He's worthy. He deserves our praise. Hallelujah. Let everything that has breath praise the Lord. And that's what we are doing in this place.

Bible says that they that are led by the Spirit of God are the sons of God. The just shall live by faith.

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0: But we never suffer crowds.
2: Ah, get rickens at Dr. Clever Shiva. Double. Hey.

0: Tyler and Sean Paul. The song is called Push to Start. It is the remix. Before that, we did get to have in Kasper Your Vest with Kushovan. And it's a Friday. One
1: Friday
0: more sleep.
1: Afika. Friday Afika.
0: Finally.
1: I'm so excited. But at the same time, I'm not excited.
0: Wait, what?
1: I'm coming for it tomorrow.
0: You're overwhelmed and underwhelmed at the same time.
1: I'm coming, yeah.
0: You are whelmed.
1: Whelmed, yeah. That's a good word, whelmed. So anyways, it's a Friday, you know. Just be happy. Be happy because it's a Friday. And Friday means the opening of the weekend, meaning we are entering into resting. Ah, guys, resting is nice.
0: Hopefully, that is the hope. But if you are listening, do actually tell us how you're spending your weekend. Yeah. Are you working? Do you have a bunch of events that you're going to? Or are you spending a day in? We'd like to hear from you, and maybe you might give us some ideas of what to do as well over the next 2 days.
1: Specifically inviting me if there's an event. It's been a long time since I've gone out somewhere.
0: Out and about in the world.
1: Please invite me.
0: So do call us. That's on 0955-997-997 or on 0979-192-485. But what you can do right now, though, also, is answer, or rather give us the answer to our brain buster for this morning.
1: And our brain buster for today, Friday, is a monkey, a squirrel, and a bird race to the top of a coconut tree. Who gets to the banana first? A monkey, a squirrel, a bird race to the top of a coconut tree. Who gets to the banana? Who gets to the banana first? This one is tricky. You need to really... Okay, let me say it one more time. Eh?
0: Okay.
1: Slowly.
0: Okay.
1: Okay, all right. A monkey, a squirrel, and a bird race to the top of a coconut tree. Who gets to the banana first? This one will go... This one is in for the box because even I don't know it. So remember, you can send in your answers to this one on 0955-997-997 or 0979-192-485. For those who say, this one is easy, send in your contributions and your answers to this one and we see that it's very easy. But for me, it's not easy. Shekinah, do you think this is something that is easy?

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1: What up? 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It's your boy, the one and only Czar, the Supreme, Supreme Supremacy. 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
1: Eight church mother bodies urge humane treatment for Mundwele and Zulu amid terror crime allegations. FAME welcome, or rather FMME welcome youth employment involving 100 tankers. In international news, the death toll from Algeria wildfires rises to 12, dozens injured. In sports news, Zambia targets Ghana 2027 under-20 AFCON ticket.
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1: With upfront and reliable news every day, I'm Shekinah Sakala. Eight church mother bodies have called on the government to uphold its highest level assurances by ensuring that losing presidential candidate Brian Mundwele and his running mate Makhebi Zulu are treated humanely, with dignity, fairness and full respect for due process as legal proceedings begin in the terror crimes allegations against them. The church expressed appreciation for the confidence shown by the United Nations and the trust extended by the state and the acceptance by the two opposition leaders for the church to facilitate this brief but crucial transition. In a statement, the religious bodies emphasize that their role is not to determine innocence or guilt or interfere with lawful institutions. Instead, they seek to help ensure the transition occurs peacefully, responsibly, and with respect for all parties involved. They call for truth and justice in the process, highlighting the importance for Zambia's continued peace, unity, and stability. In a separate development, Fresh Minds Movement and Entrepreneurship, FMME, has welcomed the handover of 100 fuel tankers by Kinglong Motors Zambia Limited to the Ministry of Youth, Sports and Arts. FMME Executive Director Kabanda Kaoma says the development is an important step towards transferring the assets to 100 beneficiaries, youth cooperatives under the government's Fuel Tanker Empowerment Program. Mr. Kaoma notes that the initiative has the potential to create businesses and employment while increasing youth participation in the petroleum transport sector. He is therefore calling for responsible management and continued support to ensure the tankers deliver sustainable economic benefits.
2: Diseases do not know any, and do not know and do not respect boundaries.
3: Welcomes the handover of 100 fuel tankers by Kinglong Motors Zambia Limited to the Ministry of Youth, Sport and Arts. This is an important development because these tankers are intended to benefit 100 youth cooperatives under the government's Fuel Tanker Empowerment Program. As FMME, we believe productive assets such as these can create real opportunities for young people to build sustainable businesses, create employment, and participate in Zambia's economic growth. We, however, call for transparency, accountability, and proper management as the process of transferring these assets to the intended beneficiary cooperatives moves forward.
1: The Ministry of Youth, Arts and Sports, through Permanent Secretary Chilesha Kangwa, recently received tankers that were procured under a hire purchase arrangement from Kinglong Motors, with the first 50 arriving in 2021 and the remaining 50 in 2022. The Ministry of Livestock and Fisheries has called for stronger collaboration between the human, animal and environmental health sectors to improve disease surveillance in Zambia. Livestock and Fisheries Permanent Secretary Max Chombe says diseases do not respect sector boundaries and genomic technologies can help detect emerging and re-emerging diseases early for timely response. Dr. Chombe has called for investment in skilled personnel in laboratory work, sequencing, bioinformatics and epidemiology. He says genomic surveillance should be part of routine disease monitoring and not only used during major outbreaks.
2: Diseases do not know any, and do not know and do not respect boundaries. Zoonotic diseases such as rabies and brucellosis, to mention but a few, will cross from animals to human beings and vice versa. Therefore, our surveillance system must be connected with information shared and used collectively to better understand and respond to emerging and re-emerging healthy threats. Genomic technologies provide a powerful opportunity to strengthen the One Health approach. However, the true value of genomics lies in translating genomics, genomic information into action using data that we collect from human, animal, and environment surveillance.
1: Meanwhile, Zambia National Public Health Institute Director General Roma Chulengi has called for greater use of genomic information to strengthen disease surveillance and public health responses. Professor Chulengi says Zambia is facing complex health threats, including emerging diseases and antimicrobial resistance, cross-border disease transmission. He did say that Zambia has made progress in genomic sequencing through the Zambia Genomic Sequencing Consortium and has developed a genomic surveillance strategy to strengthen laboratory networks, the health workforce, and bioinformatics capacity.
4: Says that nothing stops ourselves as the genomics fraternity in Zambia from identifying novel pathogens, identifying new diagnostics, identifying targets for development of new therapeutics, particularly in the light of emerging antimicrobial resistance, and identify lines that can result into future vaccine targets. I want to say that nothing stops us as a country and as a fraternity from achieving those ends at this point. Technology has been a critical equalizer of the gap between the developed world and the developing world. It therefore leaves us with no excuse, particularly that through our surveillance work, we have incredible access to pathogens that cause infectious diseases.
1: Three men narrowly escaped death when the Toyota Allion they were traveling in overturned along Zambezi Road near Powerhouse Media Group yesterday. Reports from eyewitnesses indicate the accident occurred when the driver attempted to overtake a curve but lost control, causing the vehicle to overturn. The driver and his two passengers survived the crash. One eyewitness at the scene confirmed that the driver was overspeeding. The witness further noted that the curve is a known accident-prone area, urging authorities to install speed traps to prevent further incidents. Details regarding the condition of the accident survivors and the full circumstances of the accident remain pending confirmation. In international news, 12 people have been killed and dozens injured in forest fires sweeping through northeastern Algeria. Interior Minister Saïd Saïd said 5 people died in Jiel province, 4 in Béaja and 3 in Tizi Ouzou. A further 54 people are being treated for burns at a hospital in Béjaïa with 6 serious condition. Authorities have evacuated residents in parts of Béjaïa and Jijel as fighters battle 69 active blazes. While strong winds are fueling the fires, while 3 major highways in the east of the country have been closed due to the danger. The fire comes amid increasingly intense summer heat and a drought, with authorities saying they are worsening the impact of wildfires in northern Algeria. Still within international news, armed groups in Nigeria collected nearly $6 million in ransom payments over the past year as kidnapping surged across Africa's most populous country, according to a new study. The Lagos-based SMB intelligence consultancy estimates that about 7.78 billion naira, or around $5.8 million, was paid in ransom between July 2025 and June 2026, more than 3 times the amount recorded the previous year. At least 7,825 people abducted, a 66% increase, while more than 1,100 people were killed, including nearly 900 civilians. 2 mass kidnappings attributed to Boko Haram accounted for almost 90% of the ransom total, according to the report. More than 400 people were abducted in Borno State, while around 300 pupils and staff were taken from a Catholic school in Niger State. The figures may be an underestimate as many victims and their families are reluctant to report ransom payments, which are illegal in Nigeria. Kidnapping has become an increasingly lucrative source of income for jihadists and criminal gangs known as bandits. Northwest remains the hardest hit region, with mass abductions becoming increasingly common. On that note, we take a short break and we'll return with the sports news.
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1: Zambia's under-20 national team will be aiming for a place at the 2027 Africa Cup of Nations as the road to the continental tournament gets underway. The young Chipolopolo will join other COSAFA teams in the regional qualifiers to be hosted by Mauritius from September 18th to 27th, with the top-performing team securing qualification to the Ghana 2027 under-20 AFCON. Zambia has been drawn in Group C alongside Malawi, Comoros and Botswana. Head coach Perry Mutapa, assisted by Masauso Tembo, Lamek Banda, Sipo Mumbi and Mike Siame, will be tasked with guiding the team through the qualifiers and securing a return to the continental stage. Zambia featured at the 2025 under-20 AFCON, but exited at the group stage under then-coach Boyd Mulwanda. The country's last major success at under-20 level came in 2017, when Zambia were crowned African champions under coach Beston Chambeshi. The young Chipolopolo will now be hoping to revive that continental success as they begin their journey towards Ghana 2027. And on that sporting note, we have come to the end of the morning news. For more upfront and reliable news, do follow us on Facebook by searching for the Power News Network page. But before we go, here's a recap of the headlines once again. Eight church mother bodies urge humane treatment for Mundwele and Zulu amid terror crime allegations. FMME welcomes youth employment involving 100 tankers. In international news, death toll from Algeria wildfires rises to 12, dozens injured. And in sports news, Zambia targets Ghana 2027 under-20 AFCON ticket.
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1: Current temperature in Lusaka is 9 degrees Celsius. It is quite sunny with cloud cover of 6% and humidity of 84%. Expect some temperature highs of 23 degrees Celsius this afternoon. So it will be breezy this morning, then pleasant with sunshine as we get further into the day. At night, expect some temperature lows of 13 degrees Celsius, where it will be clear with cloud cover actually sitting at 1% with only a 1% chance of rainfall. Now, sunrise in Lusaka was at 6:16, while sunset can be expected at 18:01.
7: And moving over to Nairobi, Kenya, current weather temperatures are at 11 degrees Celsius. Expected highs are going to be at 26 degrees Celsius. Expected lows are going to be at 13 degrees Celsius. Humid is moving at 77% and wind is moving at 6 to 8 meters per second. Sunrise was at 6:31 a.m. in the morning and sunset will be at 6:36 p.m. in the evenings.
1: Going all the way to Mongo in the Western Province, where the current temperature is 13 degrees Celsius. It might feel slightly colder than that, though. Expect some temperature highs of 31 degrees Celsius this afternoon, with some hazy sunshine and cloud cover of 0%. And at night, expect some temperature lows of 13 degrees Celsius with a clear night sky and cloud cover of 0%. Also, you can expect sunset at 18:21, while sunrise was only at 6:36.
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1: In the world of athletics, European champion Audrey Werro came tantalizingly close to downing the oldest outdoor world record in athletics, finishing a little more than 0.4 of a second off Jamila 800 mark of 1 minute 53.28 seconds set just 43 years ago. Roared on by a 25,000 strong capacity crowd at the Zurich Diamond League, the Swiss hit the final 100 meters almost in stride with the infield pacing lights which had been set for world record. However, Werro, straining hard against the clock, could not quite find the finishing pace that she needed, clocking 1 minute 53.70 seconds. Still, the fastest time in history shaves another 0.1 of a second for the 22-year-old's personal best and only increases the sense that she'll break the record sooner than later.
7: athletics, huh?
8: Mm-hmm.
7: Definitely something. Zambia is actually performing well as well in athletics.
1: Which is really nice. Yeah.
7: Yeah, Muzali is also performing well. Moving over to Zambian sports, the Zambian under 20 men's national team will commence their preparations for the Total Energy CAF under 20 Africa Cup of Nations, COSAFA qualifier Mauritius 2026, with coach Perry Mutapa summoning. Summoning Netherlands-based Fano Tembo, who is on the books of Alphense Racing Club, and Tumelo Munga of CD Legans in Spain, among the promising starlets that he hopes to assess before heading to Mauritius. Now, others are South Africa-based Sipho Mutanga, who starts for the Randburg FC, and former under-17 star Lineka Mbesuma from Rhône United. After the initial assessment camp, the technical bench will incorporate some of the top-performing players from the under-17 squad that were at Qatar FIFA World Cup. Apart from opening the door for some foreign-based starlets, Mutapa has drafted some promising lads from the local pool to ensure that he builds a winning side. Now, the under-20 camp will be an opportunity for the technical bench to narrow down their options ahead of the COSAFA, which will run from the 18th to 27th of September. Top two teams at the tournament will qualify to Ghana 2027 AFCON, which will be a passage to the FIFA World Cup. Now, Zambia is in Group C alongside Malawi, Botswana, and Comoros.
1: Going on to Formula One, where it seems that the tea is becoming stronger, the tea that's brewing at the moment. So Ukraine has lodged a formal complaint with the Ethics Committee of the Motorsports Governing Body, FIA, following the decision to lift the ban on Russian competitors in international events. So it didn't end there, actually. The Ukrainian Automobile Federation, also known as the FAU, had requested an urgent investigation into its Russian counterpart, the RFA. Now, the ban on individuals from Russia and Belarus competing in international motorsports events has been in place ever since Russia launched its invasion of Ukraine in February 2022. The move was approved by the FIA World Council, to which sources have told news agencies it was proposed by the FIA President Mohammed bin Suleiman. Now, the FUA did say that Russian Automobile Federation had opened and even continues to operate offices in regions of Ukraine occupied by Russia, which is Crimea, the city of Sevastopol, and also Donetsk, which is part of Ukraine. Now, these are recognized by the United Nations as sovereign Ukrainian territory. So they're saying these particular actions are in breach of the FIA statutes and the international sporting code. So let's see how this will play out, Batio. It's a wild time.
7: Matches to look out for today, Friday, 28th of August, 2026. India Premier League, Crystal Palace take on Man City. And in Bundesliga, Bayern take on Stuttgart. Also, in the Champions League, in the Premier League, four tomorrow matches to look out for. On the 29th of August, 2026, Liverpool take on Nottingham Forest, and Coventry take on Hull City.
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0: Welcome back to the final edition of Drink Different for this week.
1: Welcome back, ye.
0: Well, well, well, well. So once again, if you'd like to join us on Drink Different, it's very simple. Our rules are very, very simple. Every single weekday, we come with a different game on Drink Different that encourages you to join us. You play, you call us up, and you say, these are my answers, or this is my attempt at it. And should you do really well, you've got some bragging rights. You can say, you know, I'm a smart cookie. I'm a tough on the streets. You can't play with me, you know. And there's a certain feeling that comes with being a winner at 7 a.m. in the morning. You feel like you can conquer anything.
1: It just makes your day perfect and wonderful.
0: Yeah. Whatever comes your way, you're like, I can do it. Because you started out with that feeling of being a winner. And today's game also is different, just as the name of the game says, Drink Different, which is brought to you by Vatra Mineral Water and Fit by Vatra, which is manufactured by Big Tree Beverages, which is under the Trade Kings Group.
1: Bonze.
0: Bonze. Exactly.
1: Drink your water. Do you know the benefits of water? Well, temperature control. Water helps to cool down the body through sweat and during physical activity. So if you drink your water, you'll be cooled during the day. So meaning your body is going to be cooled the whole day. Also, for waste removal, it assists the kidney and bowels in flushing out waste through urine, sweat, and regular bowel movements. Also, for joint protection. Trust me, you're going to be getting better every day because you drank that water and it makes you, you know, it makes your joints move well and cushion well. Also, it also lubricates your joints. So, drink your water. Also, for nutrient support, it dissolves vitamins and minerals, carrying essential nutrients and oxygen to your cells. The last one being digestion support. Water helps to break down solid food, prevents constipation, and also aids in saliva production. But my mouth is always dry. My mother is always, you know, doesn't have drink water. And all that is going to be, you know, a story for another day because you had that bathroom in water and you are hydrated.
0: I think so. I definitely think so.
1: Did you drink your water?
0: Yes, I did. I always drink my water.
1: Drink another one. Look, it looks like your mouth is getting dry. Do you know why? Because you've been throwing me under the bus. So even me,
0: At what point have I done that, Jaden?
1: You threw me under the bus.
0: I think you need some water.
1: I didn't drink water.
0: I think you're imagining.
1: You knew
0: things.
1: I didn't drink water. You kept. You let me speak through the mic.
0: What do you mean?
1: I didn't drink water, and you let me speak through. And then you know I was even going hayway, even pronouncing my LR syndrome because of you, Shekinah. So today, it's on. This game is on.
0: Well, our game today is quite simple. So we are going to ask you to, especially I think everybody at some point in time, you've either lived in a house, you've entered a house before, you know, you're probably coming from a house right now. So you know the things that are found in a house. Mm-hmm. So we're going to have, or that will give you 60 seconds on the clock, right? Which is a lot of time.
1: A lot of time.
0: 60. You can count 60 on one hand. You can't.
1: 1 minute.
0: You can't.
1: That's a lot.
0: So it's 60 seconds whereby that you'll be given. And then within those 60 seconds, you'll be assigned a letter. So we'll tell you letter B. And then you have to mention as many things that you can think of in the house that start with the letter B.
1: We give them an example, maybe? What do you think?
0: Okay, for example, Jaden, how many things in the house start with the letter B?
1: You're running away.
0: I'm glad you asked.
1: I'm not asking you.
0: So, Jaden, how many things can you think of in a house that start with the letter B?
1: Buckets, broom, brush.
0: I've never heard of a broom in the house, but yeah.
1: Wait. I saw the second. Breakables.
0: No. That's not it.
1: I've tried at least. I've mentioned. Is it five? I've tried at least. Brownies. Brown sugar.
0: Brown
1: sugar. That's good in the
0: house. No, it is. It is.
1: Yeah. Brown curtain.
0: If it's a color, no.
1: Anyway, it's up. But yeah, if you think you can do better, give us a call and kill us. Beat us to this one because this one is hard. At some point, it's hard because you may think you know the things in the house, but when they give you a letter to say Q, you'll be like, Q.
0: So, do call us up. That's once again on 0955-997-997 or even on 0979-192-485. Jaden has shown you how the game is played as, so we're not going to ask you like funny questions. No, it's you, yourself. You get to decide. Exactly. So that's once again on 0955-997-997 or on 0979-192-485. Or even on 0979-192-485 or 0955-997-997. Can you mention household items in the house that start with the letter that you'll be assigned with? So we'll give you the letter, then you tell us the things that start with that letter.
1: First of all, what if in your house you've got less things?
0: That's what I'm saying. Even if it's not your house, it can be a house you entered, a house you saw on TV, as long as it's found in a house.
1: Makes sense.
0: Right? Yeah, so that's what we're looking for.
1: Even as we can't know, if you're mentioning a house from Chalala, it's okay.
0: We won't know. I don't even want to know what area you live in. There's
1: it's okay.
0: None of those things. Yeah. As long as it's found in a house, for example, like the way you said, a broom. Some people don't have brooms, they've got vacuums. Mm-hmm. But a broom is found in a home.
1: To us who have brooms, one day we'll have a vacuum.
0: See, that's perfectly fine as well. Yeah. So once again, that is on 0955-997-997 or on 0979-192-485. We'd like to hear from you this morning, and that is on our game today on Drink Different. Remember to drink your Vatra mineral water. Remember to drink your Fit. Oh, and this weekend, I'm going to have some Brothers.
1: Oh, yeah.
0: The Brothers mocktails. Oh, they speak to me.
1: This weekend is going to be the biggest weekend, isn't it? The events, this, what, this,
0: oh, yeah,
1: what?
0: Because payday. That's true.
1: People got paid. People are getting paid. And then
0: that
1: also the
0: true.
1: Events, the people coming into the country from outside of Zambia, international artists.
0: Yes, I've seen some DJs. Oh, yeah, that is so true.
1: It's a good time to have that mocktail from Brothers.
0: Right? Oh, the strawberry lime crisp.
1: I like the...
0: Talks to me.
1: I like the lemon... Is it what? Mojito.
0: Yeah, so there are three of them.
1: There's mojito, strawberry, and then the pina colada, is it?
0: Yes.
1: Ah, nice. The mojito, though. The mojito, I love anything with lemon in it. Any water with lemon in it, but not plain water. But yeah. Anything. I can drink that. At any day or at any given point, you'll find me drinking that because... There's just the way lemon makes you want to drink something, that liquid. Mm-hmm. My lemon.
0: Once again, do remember you can call us up. That is on 0955-997-997 or on 0979-192-485. Once again, the rules of the game are simple. We're going to give you 60 seconds. Within those 60 seconds, we're also going to assign you a letter, a random letter of the alphabet. And then from that particular random letter, you have to mention as many things that you can think of in a house that start with that letter. So in any room of the house, you have to think of as many items that start with that particular letter in a house. You've got 60 seconds. Obviously, the way to win this game is you have to mention as many of them as you can. So if you've mentioned more than the previous caller or the next caller, then you win.
1: Just like that.
0: But they have to be correct. So you can't say like brown toothbrush. Just because your thing is a letter B.
1: You can't say that.
0: Beautiful table. No, those things are not. So if it's a table, then it'll be a table in the category of tea.
1: Shekinah, have you had the mojo before?
0: Mojo drink. No, I haven't.
1: It's Bad Trade Kings, by the way.
0: It is.
1: That mojo kaja nika bueno. Do you know why I'm saying that?
0: Why?
1: I love the mojo lemonade.
0: Uh-huh.
1: I told you lemon. Don't forget lemon. Anything with lemon.
0: After bashing us this week, saying, "Oh, the women like putting lemons in their drinks." No, can't she? The call was coming from inside the house.
1: With the cornflakes. Why would you use hot milk on cornflakes?
0: Why not? We've got free will.
1: Why would you do that? No, don't. So mojo ka green kasha.
0: It speaks to you.
1: It speaks to my internal organs, and it makes me just excited. And then when also I have a run in the morning, I take the silver one, kataka energy drink. That one is famous.
0: That's the one I see.
1: Is famous. In fact, that one should be amongst the Guinness World Records of being one of the best energy drinks. You know, it looks simple but very dangerous.
0: Small but mighty.
1: Yeah, that one is nice. Very, very delicious as well. Can I say an energy drink is delicious? Is that okay to say that?
0: I mean, I think so. If you like the taste, you like the taste, right?
1: But is it okay to say delicious? Or maybe it's... Anyways, it can be delicious. It's a drink, isn't it?
0: Yeah, it is a drink.
1: Okay.
0: It definitely is a drink. Once again, do remember you can call us, you can join us this morning. That is for our game. And of course, that is brought to you by Fit by Vatra and by Vatra Mineral Water, which are both manufactured, including the same module that Jaden is talking about, including the brothers we're talking about earlier, and that is by Big Tree Beverages, which is under the Trade Kings Group, actually the award-winning Trade Kings Group. So, I mean, if you can, why not, right? So the game is simple. 60 seconds on the clock will give you a letter, and then that particular letter, you have to say as many things that you can think of that start with that letter in a house, that you can find in a house. It can be anything, as long as it starts with that letter and it's in the house.
1: Anything you might think of. In fact, me in my house, if you tell me letter for food, a letter for food, I've got a lot of food in my house. I'll definitely mention a lot of food because I like eating. So if you say any letter that takes me to food, I'll mention a whole book. Hello, good morning.
2: Good morning.
1: Yes, how are you today?
2: Thank you. How are you today?
1: I'm good, thank you so much. Can we get your name and where you're calling us from?
2: I'm good.
0: How are you?
2: I'm okay, Millicent.
0: Millicent?
2: Yes.
1: All right, Millicent, are you ready?
2: Yes.
1: All right. The letter we are giving you today, or let me say right now, is letter T.
2: Keep going. Tennis.
1: Keep going.
2: Fast.
1: Keep going. You still have seconds. Keep going. Hello?
2: Can I say pass?
1: If you say pass, no, the whole minute is for you. The whole minute is for you. So it's one game. Yes.
0: So you've got one letter. So letter T. What things can you think of?
1: In the house.
2: T. Tambra.
0: Tambra.
1: Okay. Let's go. Time is finished. Hurry up. Hello?
2: I'm here.
1: All right, the time is up. Thank you so much for participating. All right. Tumblr. It's been a long time since I heard that word, eh? Tumblr. Shekinah. Did you or do you have a Tumblr in your house?
0: We all have Tumblrs in our homes.
1: First of all, how is a tumbler different from a normal maybe cup or plate?
0: I would not know, Jaden.
1: You said you have.
0: We all have, Kavadi.
1: Anyways, me, what I know is that a tumbler looks different. Even the way
0: isn't a tumbler just a glass?
1: No, a tumbler. It looks.
0: My tumbler, like, see my glasses, child.
1: My glasses, eh? But my tumbler, they are different from the normal glasses. That's why us Zambians we call them tumbler.
0: Really? Yes. In my head, I've always known a tumbler is glass. It's just the colloquial version of glass.
1: There's a different name for glass. It's just glass na mchinyanja.
0: Not tumbler.
1: Tumbler is... let me say, those ones which
0: in
1: are...
0: In my head, I always thought tumbler is like for glass in
1: Let me say,
0: Vanak.
1: It's those glasses, water or juice glasses, or maybe plates that are not really visible, but the glass is very, you know...
0: It's like thick?
1: Thick and blur. Those are tumblers.
0: Legit?
1: Ndiye ma tumbler. Shekana, me, I grew up in the ghetto. I know all of this.
0: I thought tumblers are just...
1: No. A tumbler means a specific type of glass.
0: Not just a glass?
1: Uh-huh.
0: So I thought it's any glass.
1: Today you know.
0: I feel like you're feeding me beans, Jaden.
1: No, for real. Mm-hmm. Okay, one of the callers should tell us.
0: Let me Google this.
1: Google. No, come on. This is a Zambian thing. Can you find it? Can definitely... Shekana. You can't find it on Google. This one is a homemade. Homemade remedy, kangaroo. Homemade.
0: Because we used to call tumblers. Tumblers were just glasses to us. If as long as it's made out of glass, we'd call it a tumbler, isn't it? Tumbler
1: me,
0: cup.
1: I grew up
0: tumbler
1: from
0: lid.
1: Kwamandev. And me, when they say tumbler, I would even point at it, even without looking at it, because I knew it was that specific tumbler. And then the other one, they would call it glass. You get it? No, for real.
0: Okay, so according to Google. Uh-huh. It says that a glass is a generic term for any drinking vessel or material itself, whereas a tumbler is a specific style of flat bot-

0: I don't blame you.
1: I blame the institution that told us that tumblers and glasses.
0: Shekana, you're a rich kid, so that's why. You're a rich kid, so we don't...
1: But they all look the same. So is it so? Then would you say a tumbler is that thing that's got a thick, thick bottom?
0: With the curved design, yes.
1: And then and it's then, thick at the bottom, the base is a thick, thick...
0: Yes, and also, it's also thick. Even, like, the whole thing can also be thick. So, yeah, I was right. At the end of the day, even if it's a...
1: Beans!
0: That man made name. Made name. It's still true. My tumbler and yours and my glasses. All right. Do we have a caller? Not yet. Anyways, we only had one caller. Do we have time for more for another caller?
1: No, we don't, unfortunately.
0: My voice is on my phone. It's fine. My sister's talking. My phone is on. My voice is on. My voice is on. Anyways, we end the game right now. But remember, you can still catch us. Every Mondays to Fridays, drink different. You need to be ready and you need to come and, you know, just be the best of that day. Be the winner of that day for that particular game, because the games change, Shekinah. They change every day. So join us again next week for Drink Different at 7. Just, you know, if it's 7, remember, Drink Different is starting.
1: And also congratulations to Millicent. You are the caller that called us in and you tried your best.
0: You
1: are the winner.
0: Yeah, and on the Tumblr, thank you for reminding us. It's been a long time. So it's me right now reminiscing to say Tumblr. Mm-hmm.
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0: 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He works for a road construction company. Mr. Zulu is adored by his community.
1: But wamuna wajudi very hard working. 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
4: And well, within your business update this morning, it seems like the Zambian kwacha is among the weaker countries this month, despite positive developments in the country's bond market and higher copper prices. The local currency has nearly lost 1% against the United States dollar in August, a move that contrasts with the rally in Zambian government securities following the August 13th presidential election. According to market commentary by the Access Bank Group, Friday's treasury auction, the first since the election, which attracted 37 bids above the 6.3 billion kwacha offered by the previous auction in June, which was undersubscribed. Demand for longer dated securities also strengthened the 7-year yield, tightening a 101 basis points to 14.79%, which is an improvement in sector appetite, which has extended to Zambia's international bonds, with Citi moving the country's sovereign debt to an overnight recommendation. Now, we did see that the 2033 euro bond has also strengthened about 98.59.
5: That's something, eh? Now, still in the kwacha, the Zambian kwacha is among the weaker African currencies this month. Despite positive developments in the country's bond market and higher copper prices, the local currency has lost nearly 1% against the United States dollars in August, a move that contrasts with the rally in Zambian government securities following the August 13th presidential elections. According to market commentary by the Access Bank Group, Friday's treasury auction, the first since the election, attracted bids 37% above the 6.3 billion offered after the previous auction in June was undescribed. Now, demand for longer dated securities also strengthened, with the 7-year yield tightening by 101 basis points to 14.79%.
4: Going on to the international business news this time around, where we've seen that South African Airlines are taking emergency measures amid concerns over a potential jet fuel shortage that is linked to Natref refinery problems. FlySafair is sourcing extra fuel and using fuel tankers to protect flight schedules. Now, Natref's disruption could pressure supplies to Johannesburg's or Tambo International Airport. No widespread flight cancellations have been reported, but airlines still remain reliant on alternative fuel supplies.
5: Now, today's Forex update, be advised that rates are indicative and may change at short notice depending on market conditions. Now, the dollar is buying at 18 kwacha 95 ngwe and selling at 19 kwacha 32 ngwe. 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The Chinese yuan is buying at 2 kwacha 8 ngwe and selling at 2 kwacha 86 ngwe. The South African rand is buying at 1 kwacha 17 ngwe and selling at 1 kwacha 20 ngwe.
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0: and the ones who sit still. 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This is pure. This is refreshing. This is Vatra, made for life.
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1: Once again, welcome back to Voice of the People, and this is where we give you a chance to speak up, especially about things that matter to you, about issues that matter to you within your community, within your home, and so much more. And this morning is no different, as this time around we're doing it for a good cause. And this is a cause that affects everyone, be it your loved ones, your friends. One way or another, you're either infected or affected by this particular matter. And this morning we are joined in studio, and that is by Winnie Musonda from the Hope Foundation. But also, she's not alone. She's also coming in with Tilo. And you get to understand a bit more about the organization that they do have, which is the Winnie Musonda Hope Foundation, and also how Tilo is their ambassador. And they've got a big event that's coming up quite soon that you'd like to hear about this morning.
2: Yeah.
1: And welcome to the show. It's a pleasure
3: to
1: have you.
3: Thank you, guys. Thank you for having me.
2: You're welcome.
3: And having us.
2: You're welcome.
3: In the studio today.
2: Always welcome.
3: Thank you.
1: And now getting into our conversation, and that is about, I do believe, the Winnie Musonda Hope Foundation. What exactly is this foundation? How was it founded? You know, what was that day, or rather, what was that realization of saying, we need this and we need this now?
3: So how we started is because we were six in my mom's, so we're sibling. So I lost three siblings to HIV/AIDS, but not on one time. Like my sister died in the 90s, you know, 90s where HIV/AIDS was like so big, and they call it SIDA, they call it AIDS, they call it whatever it was, or Kaliaka. Those words were what we were hearing in the community at the time, even your neighbors. So when my sister was sick, we didn't know what it was. They thought maybe she's just one of the things, because what happened, she was pregnant, she got married. After graduating, working, she got married. And then they had a baby. The baby died. So we thought she was just depressed. We thought she was depressed because she lost the baby. And then they started going around why she was just losing weight. We didn't know what it was. She couldn't eat, appetite, diarrhea. We didn't know. My mom, I'm sure the family members were doing that. And they were maybe, because and then she's just getting sick. You know, we have all those things going on in our community. So it happened, and it took a while for us to realize what it was. But Kuma last, after paying fee, paying private doctors, private hospitals, and then at the end, I think they ended up being in a hospital, but that was UTH. And UTH was that time where when you were sick, coughing, having diarrhea, there was no question, you're going to E21. I don't know if you guys remember the E21, maybe you were very young. There was the ward, there was E21, and everybody there was at TB, was isolated to go there. When you go there, they will ask you a question. HIV, or about TB, like it was just right there. There was no filter. So the moment you go there, you just had that stigma, and that stigma, I was very young, and I carried that with me, I think, for the longest. So when my sister was there, they said, maybe I've got a brain tumor. And you know, somebody who's been sick for a long time, can't walk, can't do anything. They'd say that she had a brain tumor. They went and do lumbar puncture. And I remember, like, why are they doing that? For somebody who can't even walk. So after they did that, I think a week later, she died. And I'm like, so what was that? What did you even do that for? Because they were trying to find out why she was sick. And there was no knowing. We just knew that she was in E21. But there was something that was HIV was symptoms. I could see symptoms, but it's something you can't even speak about it because there was a taboo to talk about HIV/AIDS. But people knew when they come to see you, they would look at you like, baka pola Luisa. Ah, baka pola. Wala afe weno. Malifu akonef. Like, you know, those questions, but the way they were asking them, I'm young, but I'm like, this is not normal. But, you know, now when I'm a symptom, that's what everybody's saying. So after my sister died, I traveled to the U.S. I think I was like 19, 20. And it was bothering me because when I went to the U.S., we live differently how we live here. There are some things you can just speak on. You can ask your question to your parents. And I'm like, okay, I think it's time. I called my mom. I said, I'm going to do something about my sister. I don't think we've ever spoke about it, even when she died. I don't think I even cried at the funeral. because I was so mad, but I never told you how I was feeling. She's like, I was like, Mommy, I got to tell you the truth. I am mad, and I have to talk to you. We didn't talk for a minute, but I tell him, like, I'm going to do something about this, because how I felt, I was ashamed to even actually tell my friends, to see my sister. Only a few friends that I had, Mate and Krala, they'll come along. So if I cry about it, don't worry about it. Because I kind of
1: cry with you at this point now.
3: Yeah, so when I speak on her, it's like only my friend knew, but they were there for me. They never judged me. But family, we never even actually sit down and spoke about these matters. I have seen my friend here where there's something wrong. They can tell their parents, Mom, I don't like what you did. It's not I'm disrespecting you. I'm telling you I'm going to do something. She's like, well, I'm going to say that. And I'm like, I know how it feels, but I'm going to do it anyway, whether with or without. And for the longest, my mom never supported. She loved what I was doing, but she was like, not feeling it, because I was embarrassing my family. And I felt it. I was like, why am I going to put on Facebook about my sister? And I was like, what would she feel? But something in me always told me she was okay with it. And I remember, when I was going to go to the U.S. So the year before, that was the 9/11. And she was telling me, are you going to go? There's 9/11 and there's going to be a lot of fighting. And I'm like, I'm going to go. And she's like, are you going to leave me? I'm not going to leave you. My sister died on September 22nd, and 9/11 happened, and that was the time. So I do remember, because she told me, when you go, the first thing you're going to do, you're going to take me, because I'm going to be fine when I go to the U.S. I'm like, trust me, sis, I'm going to take you. So I always remember, and then it's funny, every time I'm in the city going to work, I pass through World Trade Center. It's where 9/11 happened. Like, she's in my memory, because she was so glued. Like, that's the only thing she watched on TV. And then after I was on the making, talking about HIV/AIDS, and then 4 years later, I lost my brother. And my brother was fine. He was good. He was okay. He was working. But he had meningitis. So when my mom called me, she's like, your brother is really sick. I'm going to go get him so he can stay with me. I can help the wife. And we're like, okay, that's fine. So she went and picked him up, stayed with her. They went and take tests. That was the time they used in text. It was taking a month to get your results. When the test came, he was told about HIV/AIDS in front of my mom. That, Namulwala, you have HIV positive. So you have to start drinking medicine, take care of yourself. But that right there, I was on the phone. I was like, why would they do that? Like, what's happening? And those days, it was just so blank. Everybody would just say, and I think this is what was happening at the time. Now it's different, and I'm so grateful. There's a lot of change. It happened for my brother, and my brother died 2 weeks later after that. He didn't die through HIV/AIDS. No, he died because he was depressing. He had bleeding. He was on meningitis. He didn't die because of HIV/AIDS. He died because of how he was displayed on him. And that's what we're missing. And then my younger brother, 2 months later, So at the funeral, we were fine. So, you know, it was in May, it was cold. So we thought he was sick because they're sleeping outside for my brother's funeral. So he took him to the hospital, he was coughing a lot. And then they told him that, oh, I think now I've got the TB. And then for me, for the longest, it's been the stigma. And then I was on the phone saying, Mom, I was like, I hope it's not what I know it is. Oh, God. And if my brother hates me a lot, because at that time, that's when we knew that, you know, they would take your testing. But the problem that they did, they took him to Chingwele Hospital, and they had told us that he has TB. They put him, I said, Mommy, just put him on medication right away. I'm like, do you want us to take him to private doctors? Like, oh, no, I think it's fine. We call our family doctor. He came and said, like, yeah, I think put him on a medication because they say he's coughing a lot. They didn't test him. So they tested medication. They tested him for HIV/AIDS. The day the results came, it was one CD4 count. He lived for a month. And I think it was 2 days later, I started drinking HIV medication. Because it was so strong, they stopped their TB medication. They went into HIV medication, and then it didn't last. I think it was 2 days or 3 days that I died. And I just, like, it was so sad because at that time, that's when I had my daughter. So I couldn't even, I didn't get the passport yet for her. So I couldn't travel because she was a young, you can travel with the baby. It was under six months. I never buried my brothers. My brothers, when I came back, I think it was 2 years later. Oh, my God.
4: Take your time.
3: I've never done this. I'm sorry.
4: No, okay. Don't apologize. Okay. Don't apologize.
3: Okay. I don't talk much about it. I do, but it's something that I always... I don't really like talking about it like that. Mm. I do, but I think I don't really, like, speak on it, but... I think it's good because this time around, there's so much that God has been doing, not just for me, for my family. The peace it has brought to me doing what we do, the Tilo and Crown and Mr. Belachile. That's my nephew right there. That's my brother's son.
4: Oh, my goodness.
3: And his manager, he's doing an amazing job. Like, I'm crying. I think it's the tears of joy.
4: Yeah.
3: Because the beauty that has come to it, my dad was a pastor. And one thing he told me is trust him. And I'm crying because God really put me on the edge. And I told him, if this is what you're going to do, you're going to make it work. Since 2012, we launched this. It's been not easy. I have a team. We put the money together. We come. We adopted 3 kids. So let me not go there. Let me finish my brother. So when my brother died, they're burying. There's only a road between them. So he's sleeping here. They're one sleeping here. So it's very easy to see each other, and they were so close. So just seeing that, when I realized it, now it's my responsibility, my duty to take care of my siblings, my babies. I was like, if I'm going to raise them, there are kids out there who don't have aunties. And I said, God, you're going to give me the energy, the power. You're going to give me. You're going to do this. If you have taken my sibling, you have to do something that's going to actually make me speak about it, make me understand what you're doing. If you are out there, you have to show up. And God has been showing up. He's a graduate. The sisters graduate. My other nephews graduate. We have other kids who are in school. I was saying to my nephew the other day, I'm like, I never thought I would take my nieces. 2 of them, they're in different schools. It's like $10,000 a month. And I'm like, school fees. I'm like, how am I doing that? But it's amazing if I'm able to do for my nieces. I'm down to do where we can pay for school fees for somebody who we're paying for like 1,500 or 3,000 kwacha. And that is because God himself, he puts things in order. But we don't know when he's doing it. So it took him to take my sibling. Maybe if he didn't do it, I don't know if we're going to have 150 kids. So we, at that time, we adopted, I think we went to Chingwele Clinic, because that's where my sister first time they diagnosed her that she was sick, and they didn't know what it was. So I thought, I am going to do this in Matero. I don't have to go anywhere else. She's like, why? I was like, I think because all my siblings are in Chingwele Cemetery, so I feel like I am related to Matero. And just this neighborhood, I think it's just, I can't leave. My mom's home, when we got the plot, it's in, right there by Heroes. And I said, for my mom could go and live in Kabalonga and Livala. We have tried. She said, no. Your siblings are right here. We're going to stay right here. When I come, the first thing I come, I don't go anywhere. I want to put my bags in Matero. I feel this is home. It doesn't matter where the house is, whatnot, we are in Matero. Like, I just love when I'm just coming from the hills, just going to Matero. And every time I come, I look over there, I see, most time it's in the evening, there's a sunlight at the cemetery, and it just light me out. So we have 150 kids. We have taken... 4 students have graduated.
4: Wow.
3: And then we have 21 students in college.
4: Wow.
3: We have, I think, 11 in Supershine and 11 at Rockview. We have other kids who are doing so much. We've done skills and much more. And just we do the walks. So the walk we walk is not for walking for us to our fun. We walk for people who are living with HIV/AIDS and those one who died without knowing what it was and those one who are just... want to be part of it and know. So it's been a great, great thing to be part of it. Because I feel like I'm part of it now. Yeah. So thank you for letting me speak out. I think it's the first time I've spoken out like that.
1: Oh. Well, thank you, because I think...
2: Thank you for sharing that story.
1: Definitely.
3: I think maybe the morning does something.
2: Absolutely. You're right. It does. Now, moving over to your foundation, what exactly does the foundation do?
3: So like I said, our goal was to really make sure nobody feels alone, so infected or affected, because for me, I am not infected, but I have been affected. So there are people like that. There are kids like that. There were kids who were born with it, and then the guardians. So HIV doesn't kill. It's the people around you. So if we are all not affected, we can be infected. If you are infected, you can be affected. So we just need a community that can help. So the foundation, I've come to find a space, a friendly space where the kids can just be free and be themselves. Yeah.
2: Okay.
1: That's incredible. And so now, I'll say that the main crux of our today's interview, our conversation, is that there's going to be an 8th annual AIDS walk that will be tomorrow. So touch a bit on it as we also get to have Tilo speak on this particular venture.
3: We also have Mr. Chile there.
1: Mr. Chile is a part of it.
3: Yeah.
2: Everybody.
3: I know.
2: Which is good.
3: Yeah. No, so tomorrow AIDS walk, we expected, we're going to start walking from Lilanda to UCZ. We usually have it at Matero Community Hall, but due to election, everything was moved out and places have changed. So we're going to meet there, and then we over there we have testings, we have counselings, we have poetry, and we do have youth who does modeling, because one of the young girls, she is living with HIV AIDS, and she's beautiful. She was one of Miss Super Shine University. She won that. Mm-hmm. So we've been doing that just to empower the kids as well. We have entertainment, so people can come through and see. It's not just the event that you just come and sit down. Just be educated about it and how we can go about living with HIV at the moment. So much different has happened. You know, there's medication. We have youth, too, who have been on medication, and they have children now. Mm-hmm. So life is different to where it was. And this is where I feel like God has been so good, because where it was and to where we are, it's a lot that has changed. But we need to still speak on it, because there's still stigma.
1: Absolutely. Yeah. Absolutely. And finally, before we move on to the next part, you do also have academic scholarships. Walk us through that.
3: So the academic scholarship we have is like, you have to be part of our foundation. You have to be one of the kids who needs help, because not everybody can be cutted for the whole world. So we have our own children, and then at least we give them 2 years to be part of us. We understand their position, their grades. So when we give them scholarship, we go to these schools, like I mentioned, Rockview and Supershine. We have 100% bursary. So we do 50-50. They do 100. If we do 50, they do 50, and then we let kids go to school. So they can have education, because we do believe there are kids who don't have much, but they have brains. And the future is in them. So why don't we just give them education so they can be the future leaders?
2: Absolutely.
3: Yeah.
2: Mm-hmm. Mm-hmm. Just before we go, how serious is the HIV-related stigma in our communities today?
3: It's a lot. You know, the thing about mental health, we think when we speak like, we think it's the easy thing. When somebody says something about you, it bothers you. So if we can stop that stigma, we might think we're drinking medication and everything is fine. You can be open and drink about. But it bothers somebody. So that stigma is what we should stop. Yeah.
1: And how, for those who are listening right now and were touched by a story and they felt, that's me too, I need a community around me, how can they reach out? How can they be a part of this foundation?
3: So they can go to our social media platform. Everything is WM Hope Foundation, Facebook, TikTok, and Instagram. And, they can inbox us. They can email us, William Sondop Foundation or WM Hope Foundation at gmail.com. They can inbox us, and we'll be able to reach them, yeah.
2: Excuse me. Mm-hmm. No, Winnie, thank you so much for joining us today, and thank you for sharing your story and, you know, touching people and your passion for this. I'm sure the listeners have heard that this is a passion, not just from somewhere, but it's just a passion. Thank you so much for coming, and thank you so much for, bringing the other crew as well, you know, with you, so that we get to also see
3: Thank
2: them.
3: You. Thank you so much.
2: Thank you so much.
1: Once again, this is Voice of the People. 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Once again, that's on 0955-997-997 or on 0979-192-485. We would like to hear from you. And once again, this is Voice of People. Just to give you some time to catch your breath, you know, drink some water and also, I think, assimilate that information. Because it was so powerful, so touching. At some point, I was crying as well.
2: But where's the tissue?
1: But this is a reality for many people, and having these conversations are so important. We'll be back shortly, and that is right here on Voice of the People.
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0: the WM Hope Foundation, and it is a passionate nonprofit leader who's dedicated to transforming vulnerable communities through education, youth, women empowerment, and health advocacy. But also, who we have in studio with us is Tilo, and he is a renowned Zambian musician, and he's a cultural influencer and official brand ambassador for the WM Hope Foundation, leveraging his massive musical platform to drive social change and youth engagement. Welcome to the show.
1: Thank you so much, Shekinah. Thank you, German.
2: My name rhymes with German.
0: Right, Jaden.
2: My name is Jaden. So German Jaden. That's a nice one. To start with, what does becoming a brand ambassador for Winnie Musonda Foundation mean to you?
1: You know, some of these things, it's not something that you probably need conviction from someone to do it. You know, this is like, it's different from these other works that we do of Newotilo, you know. So when I met Winnie, we spoke and we aligned. She told me about her story and her vision, and she's not the first one I've worked with, you know, but obviously I'm the first brand ambassador to her foundation. I've worked with other entities before, but this one was different because, like, when she told me her story, I just felt like I belonged to the foundation, you know. So we've been working together for quite some years now. For me, it's all passion as well. I feel like, away from what I do, there's a lot of people out there that need to hear these things, you know. And stigma is real. Just like our motto says, if you're not infected, you're affected. It might not be you, but someone who's close to you is as good as Naiwe Emori. So the impact that this thing has is something that the community needs to wake up and all dance together and work together. So that's why I've been part of this foundation and making sure that I also do my part as an artist and as an influencer. Mwashafina pisana umuntunga landa ta mailo tien kumatero tukende. Olo batilo baisa landa guys mailo ndeba kumatero mkese mwaimu na ilia soka. So anayifumuli ilia hine barabara isa ta barifu kumona wa umusepera chile basangatu. Information is more vital than just meeting the artist or the influencer himself. So I'm also just trying to play my part. Yeah.
2: So why do you believe artists have an important role to play in community work?
1: They have. Mm. I mean, that's why me and a few are here. And this is what I keep saying all the time. In situation, if then more for my artists, for to have for my influencers, cano, but if pom pom, so to see people turning up for things like this, it should really tell you something. It's beyond the pay, because we do this work not because there's a pay, because we are passionate, because we understand what we need to do for the community. You know, the community has given so much to me. I mean, away from everything, so I just feel like I have the responsibility to also play my part, you know. And I'm just not doing it for me or my relatives. There are people out there, just like Winnie said, you'd seriously realize that there's so much that we need to do out there, you know, for the kids especially. Yeah.
0: Absolutely, definitely for the children as well. And so now, going to our conversation just about tomorrow, where there's going to be the AIDS walk. Walk us through that exactly. I mean, Winnie touched on it a bit, but also from your end.
1: Yeah, I think the other things that she left was, we do have kids that we're mentoring, you know. Mm-hmm. We've got artists, we've got kids that are doing drama, modeling. So our job as well on the other side is to groom these kids, give them a platform, let them understand that this can actually come to play as a job. Mm. I mean, we're here now, we're living, I'm an artist. Mm. I make money off my talent. This is something that these kids have as well, and they need mentorship. They have the talent, but they don't have the mentorship. They don't have the financial muscle. So we come in to play and help them get these dreams to reality, you know? Yeah.
0: And actually, Winnie did mention how there's going to be poetry tomorrow as well. So the arts is also infused within the AIDS walk.
1: Everything.
0: And we love that. So now when it comes to the AIDS walk, there are a number of partners that have come on board as well. You'll be there. So will you be performing? Will you be interacting with the children? What would that be like?
1: Yeah, of course. I do everything. Interacting. I do the walk from start to the end. A bit of counseling here and there. I'm a performance.
2: So before we go, I want to get it from you as well. How important is for us to fight stigma against people living with HIV?
1: Oh, very.

0: important, very important. Because you see, Gefineva, Winimachlanda, Kulaba sometimes, not even just with, I would give reference to any other type of sickness that is serious. Kulaba to Walande Chintu, and then Chachinja Femudiamund. That should tell you something, you know. So, a lot of people that are out there also dying are not infected, they're just affected. Because of Fobala and Dide, because of misinformation and all those things, Mwasangat Kansha and Dwari Fuila Momamonate. So, stigma is a serious thing. I've seen it and I've experienced it at some point, even in my career. So, yeah.
1: Okay, okay. How can music be used to educate people and, you know, create social change?
0: Very, very impactful. We have a theme song I've done over this thing. You know, before certain people paid attention, they thought it was just a song until they heard the lyrics, you understand? So now for us musicians, we have some sort of superpower. Oh, let's fight stigma. Manjo kuimba stigma become a melody, but it's shana. It changes everything. Yeah.
1: That's amazing.
0: Yeah.
2: Do you remember once again that this is Voice of the People? It can be part of our conversation. It's as easy as you calling us up, sending us a message, and that is on 0955-997-997 or even on 0979-192-485. As there is going to be the AIDS annual walk, rather the 8th annual AIDS walk Zambia, and that will be at from I think Bulilanda Market.
0: Yeah, Bulilanda Market.
2: All the way through to UCZ. Maybe if you can walk us through what time does it start?
0: So we're starting at 8. Yeah, a little bit of a punch. Zambian time.
2: No Zambian time.
1: Zambian time.
2: Eight on the dot.
0: GB, but they chef my drums. Boys Brigade, Shani.
1: So many people need to be there at least 7:30.
0: They need to be there before 8. Yeah.
2: And what do they need to make sure that they've worn or other?
0: No, we give them t-shirts. We have t-shirts.
1: Oh.
0: So we're expecting So we are expecting over like 500 people or more. So we've got t-shirts. We give t-shirts. I think if you've seen in the background, guys are wearing
1: where
0: t-shirts.
1: Where are ours? Eh? Shekane, let's ask that. Where are ours? We also need t-shirts.
0: I will look into it. It's more ish.
1: Amazing, amazing. Yeah. So you being as an ambassador, what would you like to achieve through your role as an ambassador?
0: One thing that I'm always proud of myself is I'm not just an artist based on merit. I also love it when people have something to say away from the music, you know. Who's still away from the music? So in hearing that also, I get motivated. And like I said, it's more than just the music. Sometimes it doesn't have to be what am I taking out of it. Sometimes it just has to be what am I giving out of who I am. So I also just feel nice when I know that there's an impact I'm causing that's away from anything that someone would say, oh, no, because you know what, or because of, you know what I mean. So I feel like that's really it for me.
1: Okay.
0: Yeah.
2: And when it comes to your music so far, and even just your engagement with the foundation, have you ever had any listeners of your song or any of your fans saying, when you sang that song, it spoke to me, like...
0: Badfoot.
2: Can you walk us through that story?
0: I've had people that came to me and said, "Ulimbo, ulimfunyama problems. This song saved my relationship. I was about to kill myself until," you know what I mean? So, yeah, and that's why if you listen to my music, it always has substance. It's not just about melody or vibing. There's always substance to my music. I'm that type of artist.
2: Speaking of art, when it comes to the younger generation, especially when it comes to music, usually I think we see the flashy videos, you know, it's theatrics, their cars, their shan. But how important is it to have substance in the lyrics?
0: It's very important because at the end of the day, I mean, if you're an artist, an art is like a creator. So when you create, what's the purpose of creation? Biblically, when I'm talking of creation is what? Anything that you can't live without, isn't it? Because you're human, you're on earth. So even with the music, when you create, it means there's a certain message that you want to pass on to someone who either knows about it but has never been actioned, or you just want to teach someone about something that they are not aware of. So it needs to be impactful. If it doesn't have substance, then it can't do that. Yeah.
2: That is definitely very wonderful. Once again, this is Voice of the People. If you've got any questions that you'd like to ask, or even a message that you'd like to send, or even a contribution as well.
1: Even a contribution.
2: That is welcome. That is on 0955-997-997, or even on 0979-192-485. This is your chance to call in, send your messages, and that is right here on Voice of the People. In case you're just tuning in, tomorrow, the 29th of August, from 8 to 14 hours, is going to be the 8th Annual AIDS Walk Zambia. And so, of course, it'll be starting from Lilanda Market to UCZ Matero, and it is of course being hosted, or rather being convened, by WM Hope Foundation. And so far, earlier on, we got to find out a bit more about the foundation, but we also do have artists such as Tilo who've jumped on board saying they want to make a change within their area. And once again, that's on 0955-997-997. Or even on 0979-192-485. And now going back to you, Tilo, with your engagement, especially with the organization and even outside of it, is there a particular truth, or other hard truth, if I should say, or reality that you've seen about the state of Zambian youth? You know, that you say, I think this needs to be addressed, you know?
0: I think this is something that we even spoke about yesterday. There isn't so many activities that are driving the youth's attention away from bars and drug abuse, you know. Ngefine tula ndapali infected or affected. There are things like vices that are affecting a lot of young kids. Nowadays, ponse pada pare mama play packs, pare mama ba, you know. So where are these kids going to? What are they doing when they're not in churches, when they're not in schools? So there has to be an activity. There has to be something that's making these kids go, you know. Because generation years, you know, it's social media. And so it's difficult, again, for you to get them out of social media right now. It has to be an activity that's, like, physically. So I feel like a lot of awareness and sensitization and enough spaces for kids to, you know, go and have free space, get to mingle, get to interact, are needed. Otherwise, it's...
1: So what is the one thing that the other artists should learn from, even for those starting their music career, and those who would want to also be a part of a certain organization or maybe something important? What's your advice to them?
0: Foundation is always important in anything that you're doing. I wouldn't really say at Bafida much tenshi for them to be part of a foundation or anything. Like I said, nobody goes to ministry. That's why I double no start quite a bit school at create pastor. Ministry is a calling. So if it's a calling, it means when we work, if we have got a personal conviction, something has to touch you. Nation destiny. Because if you don't have purpose of why you're doing something, that's why you see us coming back every year, and the AIDS work is getting bigger every year because people have seen the consistency. The time I met this foundation, it was very small. Now it's growing. We have now people that are investing. We have people that are coming on board. The team is getting bigger. Why? Because everybody who's joining the team has got a purpose. They are not coming at Turek Foresha. But if you manage, Steve, I think with what I have, my potential, I can do this to make them. That's what we are all doing, putting our resources and efforts together. Yeah.
2: Okay. Well, we do have a caller on the line. Once again, remember, you can also be part of the conversation. That is on 0955-997-997. Hello, good morning. You're through to Voice of the People. Who are we speaking to?
3: Hello,
2: good morning.
3: Hello.
2: Good morning. You sound very low. I'm kindly asking you if you can speak up. Unfortunately, we've lost them. Once again, that is on 0955-997-997. If you're struggling to call us up, you can still send us a message. That is on 0955-997-997 via WhatsApp, and then via direct message, that's on 0979-192-485. And in studio with us today, we're joined in by Winnie Muswanda, who's the founder and the executive director of the WM Hope Foundation. She's a passionate nonprofit leader who's dedicated to transforming vulnerable communities in Zambia through education, through women and youth empowerment, empowerment and health advocacy. But also we do have with us right now Tilo, who is a renowned Zambian musician, but also a cultural influencer and the official brand ambassador for the WM Hope Foundation, and is leveraging his massive musical platform to drive social change and youth engagement. Once again, the numbers you can call us up on are 0955-997-997. Or even on 0979-192-485. And now, I'm going back to you, Tilo. You spoke about how when you first, you know, joined the organization, it's been years now. It was a very small organization, been a very small foundation. So for all those who might be listening saying, how do I join? What do I do? What's the way forward? How can they be part of it?
0: They can reach us out. They can reach out on social platform. I think that's the easiest. We're very active. We have active admins. WM Hope Foundation on TikTok, Instagram, and Facebook. They'll find our numbers there. They'll find our WhatsApp contacts there. It's the easiest way to reach out. I chat over the woman, not just a man issue.
2: Wonderful.
1: Chat over the woman.
0: But last.
2: And once again, just recap for us what the event is about, and that's the AIDS Walk. That's for tomorrow. From starting time, where it'll be.
0: Sorry?
2: I'm just kind of asking if you can recap the event.
0: Yeah, so we're starting at 8, the Landa, and we're walking all the way up to Matero UCZ. Besakamana, food and drinks on us. Music on us.
1: Would that be food?
0: No,
1: because that would be food.
0: Yeah, we'll
1: six, they'll be there.
0: There will be food.
1: There will be no Zambian time at one. We'll be there. In fact, we will be there by six. Yeah. Even me.
2: We do have a caller, actually. Hello, good morning. You're through to Voice of the People. Who are we speaking to? Hello, can you hear us? Seems like we're having some network challenges today. Once again, it's still on 0955-997-997 as we get to the close of our conversation. But also, aside from people joining the organization, I do believe you're also getting sponsors on board as well.
0: So,
2: aside from yourself, who else will be at the event?
0: I have my brother, Musepela Chile, in the background. I have Musepela Crown, to Alice and Musepela Shonse. The program is Musepela Namona. Yeah, then we have Zian. I don't know if you know Zian. I think she's one of the female advocates that we have as an artist on board. Navambi. A lot of them, yeah.
2: Okay, wonderful. And actually, now that you have mentioned that we do have also Musepla Chile, we'd like to have him on board as well just a bit to share. And once again...
1: I want to hear something.
0: Of course. Yes, we do. Of course. Very wise man.
2: Very wise man. Once again, that's on 0955-997-997 or on 0979-192-485. If you'd like to be part of the conversation, it's as easy as that. That is how you join in. And really, it's for, a very good cause. Mm-hmm. It's either you're infected or you are affected. There's no way of escaping it. Welcome to the show. It's a pleasure to have you this morning.
4: It's a pleasure too. How are you guys doing?
1: We're good. How are you?
4: Proper. I like the title of the show.
1: The show.
4: Voice of the People. It's so welcoming.
1: Yes. Thank you so much. We are proud,
2: I am definitely very
1: super
2: proud.
1: Super proud.
2: Very proud of it.
1: And happy.
2: Yes, so, and so I'd like to find out from you, your personal journey. What exactly drew you to become part of the WM Hope Foundation? What was the story? What was the thing that pulled you in saying, I want to be part of this cause?
4: I think earlier, Wynn was here, the CEO of the foundation. And when you asked me, like, what was the story, I think... she told most of it. A story. I'm a fan of stories, and even in the arts that I present to the world, I make sure that I put a story behind. So when I heard the story, it kind of made sense. I was like, if I don't do this, then what should I be doing? I think on that.
2: And going a little bit further, especially for tomorrow, will you also be performing, jumping with the children? What exactly can people expect, especially as they go to see you there as well?
4: Definitely. For the first time, I've been attending, I should have attended, I've attended two, yeah? Two, yeah.
2: Wow.
4: Yeah, two walks, and this is my third one. The previous ones, I wasn't performing, I was just going to learn. Yeah, because I really wanted to understand. There's a difference between saying, hey, come and join us. You say yes, a lot of times we say yes without even understanding what we're saying yes to. So I said yes, also giving myself a chance to also get to know more about the foundation. So now this time around, I think most of the people that used to see me there just do the walk and just maybe sit on the eye table, just say a few things. But this time around, we're doing it different. We're coming full force to perform.
1: Going on to the foundation, what can we say has motivated you further from the previous activities?
4: I'm a fan of gradual growth, and I've seen it. I've seen it in the structure of the organization, also just the way people have been growing, starting with the whole management, and also the children that are involved. When we say Winnie Mswandaup Foundation and the children, we're not really just looking at the children. There are even adults who are affected or infected with HIV and AIDS. So all those people around, it has helped me to understand, like, hey, things start and things grow. And if something is growing, it means that it has a future. And that is one of the things that has kept me going because of the growth that I see in every aspect of the organization. Yeah.
1: What would you say to someone who feels like they do not have anything to give, like they feel like they're nothing? But, you know, they want some inspiration. Or maybe even without them knowing, but you, tell us what you can, how you can inspire them.
4: Can you rephrase the question again?
1: How can you, motivate someone who feels like they've got nothing to give? Okay. It can be anywhere, in the community, in music, anywhere.
4: Well, first of all, I would like to tell you who's listening out there, don't think you are here for nothing. For you to reach wherever you have reached right now, there's a bigger purpose. Nothing on this planet Earth is by accident. I'll remind you, everything is placed here for a reason. And sometimes you get to feel like you have no purpose, but the purpose should start from your home. You know, sometimes maybe your purpose today was to just wash plates. You understand? Yeah, so every day, there's one tiny thing that you need to do to continue living. Don't just stay idle. Start from home. Charity begins at home. Yeah, charity, if there's a charity out there, by the name, I'm not talking about you. Yeah, but charity begins at home. So start today. Wake up today. If you have nothing to do, if you just go and water the garden. You understand? From there, I can't tell you more about your purpose, but I'm just giving you a few basics that you can start with, because I know these basics are going to open up more doors and more, give you more reasons to realize your purpose. Yeah, I would, if it was like specifically I'm talking about someone, I can specify certain things, but I'm speaking in general. So let it start from your home. Immediately you wake up, make sure you pray. I'm a believer of prayer. Pray when you wake up so that you can have more reasons to live, and let the universe take care of you. Yeah.
2: I absolutely love that. Speaking of, I would say, even just with your name itself, it shows that you've got a passion for the youth and the young people. So yes. How important is it that you actually put messages that affect the community within your music?
4: When I was starting the music, the movement and everything, there's a certain artist I wanted to see. And that gave me a reason to start what I've started, because I was waiting for an artist like me. I didn't know that I was actually the change I wanted to see. Yeah, so the reason why I put all these things in these stories is because I want that person who is like me, who's growing up, to have this artist that I wished to have. Yes.
2: And finally, as we wrap up, what's your call to action for that person who's still on the fence? Do I go tomorrow? 8 is too early. What is your call to action to them?
4: You know, like I said, we're here for a reason. There's a reason why you tuned to Power FM today, 91.3. And if you don't do anything about it, the opportunities that are beyond this moment that we're discussing here, you will lose them. So just that you have heard this news, there's a reason. There's something that God wants you to do tomorrow, but it is after this walk. So make sure that you pull up. Matera is not very far. Yeah, find some time. Come have fun with us. And also, if sometimes there are times that you are very far and you can't access us, or maybe you can't come to the walk, we have a Facebook channel. You can still communicate to the admins, and you can render any help that you think you can offer. It's not always money. Sometimes it's just food. You can cook food. You can send through whatever that you can, so that one person can have a meal and represent you there.
1: Yeah. Thank you so much for joining us.
4: Thank you so much
1: for having this conversation with us and with the listeners. And we thank you for the change you're making, you know, in the community.
4: We really appreciate it. And thanks for the platform that you people are also giving, because you are equally contributing. We really appreciate it.
1: Thank you.
4: You're welcome.
2: Once again, this has been Voice of the People. The conversation still does continue, though. And remember, once again, there's going to be a big event tomorrow. That is the 8th Annual AIDS Walk Zambia. So either you are infected or you are affected, the goal is to support each other. And so that will be from Lilanda Market all the way to Matero Community, or rather to UCZ, I do believe. And that is where you can go to as well and be part of it. There'll be so many people participating. There'll be so many different activities. There's going to be food, too. You know, so far we've spoken to two of the artists that will be there. We've got Tumse Chile will be there. We've got Tilo who will be there, and so much more. And once again, this has been Voice of the People. Still coming up is Coffee Break Convos. Please stay tuned.
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1: I need my feel something like this. 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
1: 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And once again, that is right here on Coffee Break Convos. So do remember that also you can be part of our conversation. And even as you are part of our conversation, you can actually send in messages on 0955-997-997 or even on 0979-192-485. So now getting into our topic for today, rather the number of stories that we do have for today, such as how Ivorian football legend Yaya Toure has made history as the first African coach to guide the club to the UEFA Champions League main round. This is after Slovan Bratislava beat NK Celje 3-2 on aggregate on the playoff round, and that should have been 2 days ago on Wednesday. Toure did join the Slovakian club as head coach in June and quickly led it to 4 league wins with a spot in Europe's top club competition, capping a qualifying run that began with wins over Georgia's Sabatalo and Sweden's Melabi. Now, fans greeted the Yaya Toure chant that made him famous during his playing days at Manchester City, and it is amazing to see that.
2: This one's for Africa, man. I mean, I'm proud to be African, you know?
1: Africa,
2: and Yaya Toure,
1: right?
2: Football legend. Come on. Well done. Moving on to another story. Tanzania's ruling Chama cha Mpinduzi party has expelled outgoing Vice President Emmanuel Nchimbi for conduct of violated party discipline rules days after he announced his resignation over remarks urging Tanzanians to fight for a new constitution. The party's National Executive Committee has nominated Energy Minister Deogratias Ndejembi as the next vice president, a pick that still needs parliamentary approval before he's sworn in. Now, Nchimbi's resignation effective September 4th comes an amid fallout from President Samia Suluhu Hassan's dispute over October's election, now which saw at least 518 people killed in post-election violence, according to an official inquiry. That's something.
1: I tell you.
3: You're going for work and they tell you you're fine.
1: But then he did also step down from being vice president.
2: Already, even before that.
1: So he stepped down from being vice president, right?
2: Yes.
1: And then, he, after stepping down, saying, you know, I think I've done my best, 10 months into the job, then need to find the party that he's part of. He said, okay, since you've stepped down from being vice president, you've also stepped down from here.
2: I saw that.
1: Good news. Good luck.
2: I remember seeing that, yes. So, quite some news.
1: Going on to a different story where we did see that Nigerian Football Federation's President, General Secretary and Full Executive Committee has resigned, leaving the organization in turmoil following the Super Falcons' shock exit from the World Cup qualification and years of scrutiny over governance. Outgoing President Ibrahim Gusau did step down after 34 days before his term was set to expire as an emergency Congress convenes in Abuja to determine the next steps and possibly even the possibility of a FIFA-backed transition committee. Wild times, I tell you.
2: Wild times. Moving over to legal stuff. Now, legal expert Gregory Chafire has urged Tonse Alliance leaders Brian Munduwile and Makebi Zulu to view their police summons and questioning as an opportunity to clear their names rather than political persecution. Now, Mr. Chafire said, while the situation may be perceived as attempt by government to silence opposition leaders, the allegations leveled against them are serious and require them to provide answers to the authorities. Now, he said the two leaders should use the opportunity to present evidence refuting allegations and including claims of organizing military activities. Mr. Chafire further said resisting police investigation would have prolonged the process and denied the opposition leaders an opportunity to have an allegation against them resolved and regain their freedom.
1: Wild times once again.
2: We're still in wild times.
1: At this point in time. And still, once again, remember you can be part of our conversation. 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
3: I've got some exciting news for all the music lovers out there in Zambia. So Rico Sani is coming to Zambia, or rather he's already here, and I figure good muntu. It's all happening on Saturday, August 29th, 2026. Yes, you heard it right. Pa Saturday, my roche, tomorrow. And then listen, some of our Zambian artists will be joining him. Likes of Chameleon, Roberto, Mumbayachi, FJ, Nova Amandla, Mordecai, and Rooster. Yes, you heard it right. Once ever perform the Rika Sani. So if you miss this, you miss on all the artists. Once my artist batu na Rika Sani, once mzami sinako. Don't be the person they'll start telling to say, ah, chinadi ila ukwanensu na bwede. Get your tickets now and be part of the show. Remember, my Rosata, the 29th of August, 2026. It's going to be an awesome show.
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0: What up? Yo, what up, good people? It's your boy, the one and only Czar, the Supreme, Supreme Supremacy. And this is 100% Zed and Afro.
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6: 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Right? It isn't just about adding color to your plate. 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Now, for example, leafy greens like spinach and kale are rich in iron. They're rich in calcium for strong bones and blood as well. Bright orange veggies like carrots and pumpkins are loaded with vitamin A for healthy eyes and glowing skin. And I know the ladies love to hear this. Now, citrus fruits like oranges, lemons are full of vitamin C to keep your immune system fighting.

0: 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They make a very powerful squad. They make a powerful team for your health. 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I hope you found this information helpful, and do join me on the next Health Buzz tomorrow right here on Power 91.3 FM. Bye.
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8: Kumatiero, I'm going to Natasha. I'm going to win big game show. How do you feel about it? We just want to say congratulations once more. To allow me to make phone, ngayapa program to make you send the phone in. And remember that today, mirombe mpiairi on satio, yapa se okusashanta, we are just going to tell you how you can get your phone.

0: fresh because it is them that actually played. So congratulations to you, Bamulengana Tiasha, umwana wenu nari ngokuba ti mwana wina. Sometimes these little ones that we but that is our lucky winner for the fourth day. We now cruise to
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5: 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Plus, guess what? I come bearing even better news. Oh my goodness, I love this. So, for every token bought from this Friday to Sunday, 18 hours this weekend, for either, number one, the Honda Fit, number two, a 10,000 kwacha, or a smart TV, the player will get a free token for 200 kwacha. Are you hearing me? 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So start dialing right now. Dial *474# and don't miss the game. Follow Crown TV, Prime TV, and Power TV on Saturdays and Sundays at 18 hours to see if we're... Is it me? Is it me, Jesus? Am I the winner? That could be you once again. It is you dialing. That is *474#. It's going to be a big event. It's going to be a big event. Liana, Drink, everybody will be there. Actually, big prizes will be there, courtesy of Win Big Zambia. Speaking of prizes, like I did say, 60 people winning a 200 kwacha today. And that's, of course, courtesy of Win Big, right? So I'm just calling like a first small batch of winners. And that is from Win Big right now. Just in case you are that person who's very skeptical, you're doubting Thomas, you want to see it with your own eyes. But are you here like, okay, my name is Mary from this area. And yes, I have won the money after I played Win Big. Well, you're going to get it right now. I'm calling up the winners of those who've won at 200 kwacha. And they're among 60 winners that win every single day. So already started. Doesn't mean that it's over for you. You still have a chance. Like I've told you, already up for grabs, we've got... Hello, good morning.
6: Hello, good morning.
5: How are you doing today?
6: Fine, thank you. How are you?
5: I am good. My name is Shekinah, my good sir. And I'm calling you from Win Big Zambia. So I'm calling to find out if you have seen the 200 kwacha that you won.
6: Yes, I've seen it.
5: Oh, congratulations.
6: Thank you so much.
5: Absolutely welcome. Well, first of all, who am I speaking to? What's your name?
6: You're speaking to Mr. Mpande.
5: Okay, can you say it again?
6: Mr. Mpande.
5: Okay, Mr. Mpande, congratulations. But also, let me remind you that there's a special offer right now. 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
6: Okay.
5: So just keep playing over the next couple of days, for today, Saturday, and Sunday.
6: All right.
5: Okay, have a wonderful day.
6: Thank you so much.
5: Absolutely welcome. It sounds like I just woke up, Mr. Mpande. But again, the fun doesn't end though, does it? Not at all. 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Brand new, you know, I've never seen a brand new car. You know, the new car smell. You know, when you bought something new, like new couches, new gadgets. It's got that new smell when you're ripping off the plastic. Oh! That's what somebody's going to win. And actually, that somebody could be you. Don't just hear about it. Be that person saying, I played, Chakana, I heard you, and I was playing every single day. I was like, Honda Fit is mine. Every single day, I put in the work for me to be a winner. And I'm so excited that I actually am reaping the rewards of my hard work. And it starts with you playing once again at the *474#. That is how you win. And that is, of course, with WinBig. So start dialing. We've got ourselves this weekend on Saturday. Unfortunately, the call has ended. But let me tell you, still, as I'm trying to call another winner. So we've got on Saturday, we've got a 10,000 kwacha. 10,000 kwacha. Then we've got a brand new Honda Fit. Then on Sunday, we've got a smart TV that comes with a decoder. Then we also do have today, we've got 3 smartphones and 60 people winning 200 kwacha each. Can you see? It's literally raining prizes. 3 days straight, back to back to back. People are winning, and you could be the people that are winning. And that is with WinBig. Once again, it's a happy Friday, but an even happier weekend from WinBig, as there's so much up for grabs. And then on top of it, there's a special offer. There's a special offer. Can you feel the excitement I'm feeling? I hope you're feeling it too, and you're also playing, because I mean, it feels like I'm winning as you are winning. We're winning together. But do you know how you get to become a winner? It's by playing.
7: The person you're trying to reach isn't available.
5: Okay.
7: Please.
5: Okay. We won't leave a message, but they are not available. 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Start playing right now. It is *474#, as there is a special offer, like I was saying a little bit earlier on. The special offer that is there right now, Nim. So, if you're playing. Hello, good morning.
8: Good morning, how are you?
5: I am good. How are you doing today, sir?
8: I'm all right, thank you.
5: I am great. So, my name is Shekinah. I'm calling you from WinBig Zambia. I've got just one question for you. Have you seen the 200 kwacha you've won from WinBig?
8: Yes, I've seen it.
5: Wow, congratulations.
8: Thank you.
5: Very welcome. Have you made plans for your money yet?
8: Sorry?
5: Have you made plans for your money? Like where you're going to spend it, take yourself out, you know?
8: Yes, it's a weekend.
5: Yes, and speaking of a weekend, do you know that tomorrow WinBig is giving away a brand new Honda Fit?
8: Oh, yes, I actually noticed about that. So it's the one that I'm actually going to go for.
5: Yes, smart. And even as you go for it, right now there's a special offer whereby they'll give you every token that you buy, they'll give you a free token for 200 kwacha if you start playing right now.
8: Okay.
5: Yeah, so play for it. So which means you get more points, pushing your chances of winning even more.
8: Okay.
5: Absolutely welcome. Have a wonderful day.
8: Okay, thank you. Have a good day.
5: Thank you. So you see, he was like, you know what? I was eyeing it. I kept my eyes on it. I kept my eyes on the prize. I knew what I wanted. I knew what I was going to play for. If that is you, start dialing right now. That is *474#. Just reminding you, have you seen the money? But also, do you know there's money? Not aside from money, there are prizes that are up for grabs right now as I speak. And that is all courtesy of WinBig. So start playing. If you're ready for a super weekend, then well, make it a super weekend. Already we've heard from our previous caller that you want it as a weekend. I got plans, but also some of the money will go to the weekend. The other one will go for the car. They're catching me right now. Let 1+1 make 100 for you at this very moment with WinBig. So start playing. We've got our daily prizes today. 3 smartphones are up for grabs, and then we've got also 200 kwachas for 60 people. So 60 chances for you to win a 200 kwacha. Are you telling me you're going to miss out on it? Don't miss out. Start dialing. And there's also a special offer on top of it. For every single token that you buy from this Friday up until this coming Sunday, right? 18 hours, that's when the cutoff point will be. You stand a chance of actually having free tokens given to you for either a Honda Fit, a 10,000 kwacha, or even a smart TV. So start dialing right now. Dial *474# and don't miss the game. Don't be that person that sees other people winning, saying, why didn't I play? But play right now. This is me, your reminder, telling you to start playing. Dial the short code *474# and start winning. Don't miss out on the game. Follow Crown TV, Prime TV, and even Power TV on Saturday, so that's tomorrow at 18 hours, and also today on Sunday at 18 hours. Are you that person? Be that person. Let me be your reminder. Let me be the person to tell you that you can win so much right now. This is your chance to do so. Start playing, start dialing at this very moment. And you too be saying, I listened, I paid attention, I played, and look at me now. All I do is win, win, win, no matter what. That could be you. Start dialing. That is on *474#, or even also simply going to the website.
9: Hello.
5: Hello, good morning, sir. How are you doing?
9: I'm fine. How are you, madam?
5: I am good. I'm very good. So my name is Shekinah. I'm calling you from Win Big Zambia. And I want to find out, have you seen the 200 kwacha you have won?
9: No, I have not checked.
5: Okay, check your messages. Check also your mobile money account.
9: Okay, madam.
5: Okay, congratulations on winning.
9: Thank you, madam.
5: Absolutely. Have a wonderful day.
9: The day is good.
5: The day is already good. It's getting better even as we speak right now. So see, that's why it's important for me to call you up. Just for you to know, to check your phone. Because this entire time I might be moving around with a headache, with stress from above, thinking, how am I going to make ends meet until Monday? Because still, you know, for some people, the money may not arrive today on a Friday, right? You find it arrives on a Monday, the last Monday of the month. So if you're in that particular category, or rather if you're that person that gets paid on the 5th, then right now I'm sure you must be stressed Pro Max. So if that is you, a 200 kwacha makes a difference. A smartphone makes a difference. A 10,000 kwacha over the weekend when you're broke makes a difference. A brand new Honda Fit, a world of a difference. And that is with WinBig. So start dialing right now. Start playing. As there's even a special offer. Like a nice special. Like a weekend special. You know? That's just how good WinBig is. So you two get onto it. Take advantage of it as it will run from today, Friday. Then tomorrow, Saturday. All the way through until Sunday. But then 18 hours is the D-Day. That's when they cut off the promotion. So start playing. Imagine if you play today. You play tomorrow. You play on Sunday as well before 18 hours. Imagine how many times, or rather the extra tokens for 200 kwacha you would have in your account. Are you seeing me? Are you hearing what I'm saying right now? Are you hearing and seeing what I'm saying right now? It's actually showing in your mind. So start playing, start dialing at this very moment. It is once again *474#. You can be like the many winners that keep on winning. Start playing, start dialing. Get as many tokens as you can. It's a super weekend at WinBig, and that is right here. This is where it starts. Once again, it is you dialing. That is *474#. Again, *474#. Start dialing. That is with WinBig. Once again, *474#. Don't miss out on the game. Follow Crown TV, Prime TV, and even Power TV on Saturdays and on Sundays at 18 hours. It's the reign of prizes right now with WinBig. Once again, *474#. Don't miss out. Be that lucky winner at this very moment. *474#. We've got so much. As I'm speaking right now, there's a lot. We've got a special token, right? For every token that you buy from this Friday up until Sunday, there's an extra 200 kwacha free token that you get. So how do you get it? By dialing. Start playing. And I know I'm repeating it. You're like, okay, Shekinah, but you're not getting the gravitas. Let me run you through one more time, just in case you didn't get it the first time around. Let me run you through it. So, on Saturday, what's up for winning is a 10,000 kwacha, right? Then, we've got a new Honda Fit. Then on Sunday, there's a smart TV and a decoder. Then again, we've got our daily prizes, which is today. And continuing through, where there are 3 smartphones. And then also 60 people winning a 200 kwacha. You've seen.
10: Hello?
5: Hello, good morning. How are you doing?
10: Fine, how are you?
5: I am good. My name is Shekinah. I'm calling you from WinBig. I want to find out, have you seen the 200 kwacha you've won?
10: Yes, I receive it now. Thank you. Thank you, madam. Thank you.
5: Congratulations. You're welcome.
10: Okay. Thank you.
5: Very welcome. But keep playing. There's a special promotion at the moment. So keep playing. If you play today, on Saturday, and on Sunday, up until 18 hours, they'll give you free tokens for 200 kwacha.
10: Okay.
5: Yeah,
10: okay,
5: so play for the Honda Fit, play for the 10,000 kwacha, and even the smart TV.
10: Okay, so how much?
5: So it's the same prices. So for the Honda Fit, that one, you just have the entry fee for that one is a 50 kwacha. So if you play for a Honda Fit, your entry fee is 50 kwacha, and it gives you, WinBig will give you an extra 200 kwacha tokens that will go to, towards you playing. And then if you want to play for maybe, let's say, you want to play for this, for the 10,000 kwacha, for that one, the entry fee is just a 30 kwacha that you play for. And even for that one, WinBig will give you extra 200 kwacha points that will go towards that prize.
10: That's great.
5: Yes. So start playing right now.
10: Okay, thank you, madam.
5: Very welcome. Have a wonderful morning.
10: Okay, thank you.
5: Welcome. And you see, on my end, unfortunately, time is not on my side. That doesn't mean that time is over for you. No, keep playing. The clock is ticking, but it's not yet done, right? Right now, start playing. 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

Yo, and welcome to the Z Shake It Down on your favorite radio station. This is Power FM, and I am Aliku Boy Elido, and of course, this is the Z Shake It Down, the home of Zambian entertainment. Remember, this is not just radio, this is home, this is Power FM. You can come through and request for your favorite Zambian song. Which song are you vibing to? And you already know, this is the

with Chakolua, and this one features Bobby Izzo. How you feeling? It's a Friday. Tiyeninayo. What are the plans for Friday? And remember, Rika Sunny is in the Biu. And then the show will be happening tomorrow. Mwatu plana cheto mastata tuwezaendo kumwa nato. Tuwezaendo shita enjoy nato. Kuli show ya Rika Sunny. But I'll be giving you all the updates here on the Z Shake It Down. My Ziva Ija.

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5: And good morning. It's time for the business update on the Zed Shakedown. Real Estate Investment Zambia PLC RAIS has maintained its cautionary position to stakeholders as legal dispute connected to Lewanikamo continues before the Court of Appeal. According to official information made available to Zambian Business Times, ZBT, there has been no material change in the matter since its previous update with the appeal against the High Court judgment of 9 December 2024 still ongoing. The case involves Government FMO Corporation Limited, Foley Limited, the former owners of Lewanikamo, and the city of Lusaka Football Club. The dispute stems from legal action filed by a trustee of the city. And another story, economic expert Trevor Hambai has described the 18.4 billion Kwacha Energy Regulation Board approval of 23 licenses and 20 construction permits to be positive, as it will help increase the operation in the energy sector. This follows the Energy Regulation Board, ERB, approving 23 licenses and 23 construction permits and inclusions to licenses representing approximately 18.4 billion kwacha, which is 971.5 million. Further out of the 23 licenses approved, two will cover the manufacture, supply, installation and maintenance of renewable energy generating equipment. We go straight to our local commodities and their prices. Maize grain is around 6 kwacha to 8 kwacha per kilogram. A 25 kilogram bag of breakfast millimeal is going around 250 kwacha to 280. 25 kilogram bag of roller meal is around 180 kwacha to 220 kwacha. Rice is around K25 to 35 per kilogram, depending on the area you are in. Beans is around 25 to 35 per kilogram. Soybeans is around 12 to 18 per kilogram. Groundnut is around K25 to 40 per kilogram. Cooking oil is around K35 to 50 for a one liter bottle, depending on the brand. That's your business update for today on the Zed Shakedown. Keep it locked.

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Apo, apa? It's a Friday. How are you feeling the Friday? Kuno tavia mba kodala. And I'm about to a few more ninch. Ni vo enda enda, vo zanda zanda. Chile one, and this one is called Neighbor. But this is the original version. The remix, it featured Harmonize and Onesmus from Malawi. And speaking of Chile one, Chile one has just dropped an album, and he calls this one Destiny. Hope manyimbo mwanvela mo. You know, as we just promote local, we promote Zambian music. What's your favorite song? Chokela mo album ya Chile one. You know, when somebody drops an album, ni sana vambiri vokamba vakom tima. And you know, Chile one has been giving us hits, guys. Tiantimpase kobanja, tuma flowers, timpase, che tuamene tumulinga. Chile one has been doing the most singanio bisa. He dropped an album, I think one or two years he dropped an album, but abafuti spana pitentawe achi passage album chinango. Congratulations to Chile one. We'll make sure that we vibe to your album. Kuna vet machita, we'll just make sure that we are playing Zambian music. So album yako tizaili zapa mene pano on the Z check down. Ndine Emma came through with Shoki. Mwaka Alwindo dance on that song. It's called Zadi. And your boy, your maps, featuring Bobby Izzo. It's called Season Yanga. So people were asking, why my series is that Season Yanga? Why some tengera kwa nyimbo za mene zinachoka kumuli vibes on vibes? But you know the vibes are here. My vibes are ripo kudala pano on the Z check down. We'll make sure that we play all the hit songs. And don't forget that my nominations yamba kudala pano. Okay, bye. 13 hours ni chita segula ma phone calls mzamba kutuma, you vote for your favorite song, ma numbers ya manyimbo na manyimbo ya pa countdown za kupasan, so that tomorrow on Saturday we'll do the countdown together. Ma iziva ija soka, but Friday se number chen yo zanda.

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1: 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Today's Power weather update on the Zed Shakedown.
2: Good morning, and it's a Friday. Time for the weather updates. Looking at the weather today, Lusaka is enjoying sunny condition with temperatures reaching around 23 degrees Celsius and dropping to about 13 overnight. Going to the Copper Belt will be warmer with a high of around 29 and a low of 14 degrees. And we go straight to Windhoek. Windhoek expects sunny condition, a high of 27 degrees and a cool low of 11 degrees. Generally dry condition are expected across all three areas. So if you are in Windhoek, make sure you carry a cardigan because it's going to be, the temperature is going to be changing. It's going to be hot, warm, cold, hot, warm. But yeah, but all you need is to just carry a cardigan. And those are your weather updates today on the Zed Shakedown.

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2: No face of LSK, the great pusher. 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

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Yeah.

J Max featuring Dizmo. Movies like Dala AV. Eh? Hope you're enjoying the Z Shakedown for today on a Friday. And coming up next is going to be Ichola Mega Box with my baby girl, Becky Chigelo Cha Inter. In fact, Chigelo Cha Ndalama. 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Tiene.

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And of course, your girl is back. My name is Beatrice ECKY, Shigelocha Entertainment, Kasuli Wapo Radio, or maybe Mukakambia to Madam Money. The only girl that thinks of money, talks money, and obviously dreams money all day, every day. 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
3: All right, and we are back. For those that are just joining, remember, this is Power 91.3 Ndepa Miniti Makambako Palindalama. So once a minute mfuna wina ndiye chansi ya nuvanzani ukubakambati, washala, washala. So I'm about to do my first draw. So if you also want to win some cash, make sure that you're playing the game. *464*2#. Click option 1, that is Power FM Lusaka. Click option 3, that is your raffle. And you can go on and select your ticket. Remember, you can also play another game while just waiting for us to make the draws. Muchinyanja tikamba kuti wakwasu. Timvese seni, tikamba kuti. Pamene mutea ko raffle, mungasikia kuna game inango ya meneti itanati chikoin. So icho chikoin, as you are playing, ukakambatia hii, I'm going for the head. And when it lands on the head, you automatically become a winner. And if it lands on the tail, you also automatically become a winner. So kuri konse kwa memu ni mvelela, as long as you're 18 years and above, you are able to play the game. And if you play it correctly, you play as many times as you can, you're definitely going to heat it up. So we are remaining with a few seconds to go so that we can hit our first draw. And if you want to be among us the winners, make sure you're dialing *464*2# right here on Power 91.3. And remember, this is the Z Checkdown. Ndiye pamene chimalira, ndiye pamene tupima nyanganya. So as you are vibing to some cool music with the one and only DJ Aliku Boyalido, you can also be playing some games that will make you earn a little bit of some cash. Remember, this is just a top up for the money that you already have. This is what we're calling entertainment money, but it can go a long, long way. We had Mr. Peter yesterday who walked away with 150 kwacha. So if you also want to win, start playing the game right now.

0: Fire in each other. This is the Cholo Mega Box, the number one genuine show. You can find Pepa no Pazed. And of course, Mameneti Makambila Lionse, 172 Amene Bafuno Winner. Make sure you are dialing the correct numbers. Remember, it's *464*2#. Click option one, that is Power FM Lusaka. Click option three, that is your raffle, and you can go on and select your ticket. And of course, I'm not alone in studio. I'm joined by the one and only. He goes by the name Musho the Entertainer. At Bwanji.
1: Lakalaka. I said to go Zona.
0: Susan Connie, come up pali each mega box.
1: Come on, Zona. Is it got that Zona? Your number one legit platform where you only get the money instantly. Abaguli bet no mpaka program is ile vivija. Ndarama ndezi ambili rofika. Then manje se kuno chenchito ni kutuma. Imwe musha che confirm kwa sida. Is it got that Chola mega box mundu andi abako.
0: One time. So tikamboka pati e abako, what we're simply saying is that Ndise ba number one trusted game show you can find Pazet. So TSN Koni, even if you're trying for the first time, he says Tizakamba, no, because you're trying for the first time, tenti paseko bena ngondalama, iai. As long as muteya more than your friends, you can also win. Remember, *464*2#, click option one, option three, and you can select your raffle draws. At Bwanji Musho, give people, you know, there are other people that are tuned in right now and just phones at me day, yeah, or on is a day. But pass a coach, my reasons, yeah, really, Chamele Bazatela, Ichola Mega Box.
1: First things first, they're on by weekend, I am a Friday. So, I'm going to see what I said to Funon Karakoche boss for my bosses, Muntuanga, and the Ponjas, Rapun Dalamas, Amenezo Zodinazo, so that Ukapangira Pomo, foot. 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Then kuri vachache nomwe che according che tuma diet here and there, tuma fast foods vasikana makamaka.
0: Because it's Friday, afuna ngenera
1: vasikana. 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
0: Alright. For some of you that are still looking for a reason why you need to play Chola, because we are sticking to Friday, so they don't pay Friday, and we all know that tomorrow 14 hours kunkala kuli Rick Hassani show, right?
1: Yeah.
0: And kuli menangu wakaibogula na ma tickets. So if you want to buy that ticket, make some money right here on Ichola Mega Box. And when you make the money, you can go and shine kujati munaona ko a Nigerian artist, you know what I mean? So play Ichola right now. Musho the Entertainer also understands Ichola, and that's the reason why he's convincing you and is telling you, you know, you just need to play Ichola because you are going to make some extra cash.
1: Yeah.
0: Imagine. Okay, Musho the Entertainer.
1: Talk to me.
0: It's a Friday, right?
1: Yeah.
0: And I have a 5 kwacha in my mobile money account. Okay, let me not restrict it because we talk so much about a 5 kwacha. Let me put it pa nina 15 kwacha mo account. Iyo 15 kwacha na kamba no, nifuna ni pangeko ma minutes, nilipe ma minutes mi phone.
1: Yeah.
0: Na chosapo 5 kwacha, na sana 10 kwacha. Na buona dea Ichola Musho.
1: Yeah.
0: Na pezeka na 150 kwacha. Profit ni abwanji.
1: Investment, mtu
0: waga.
1: That's an investment on its own. Yeah. So at the end of the day, it's money being multiplied, not you wasting money. Because Ichola Mega Box will guarantee you that uza tenga ko something ukangene samu. Unless kuliba jachewa wanama biliva mochata tizambo kungonverele jachewa nzatu watenga kundarama pamene papawa FM nga tizomofuna imwe ndimwe likani wanzanu wakazitenga kundarama, cause remember it's an everyday thing, ndarama zingina every single day pano pa Ichola Mega Box tipasa every single day ndarama. So kuno kulibe kulekeza pano ninayo nayo
0: kulibe ma off day,
1: kulibe ma off day,
0: we're giving money every day. So if you tune in, you'll find Ichola. So you can also catch Ichola on Tamanga 913, that is right here on Power 91.3 FM. But right now you're tuned in to the Zed Shakedown, and obviously DJ Aliko Boy Alido is taking you down with amazing music and making you vibe, because today is Friday. So as you are vibing, you also need to know that Friday it's a must that you need to have money on Friday, because you can't pop up somewhere and show up broke.
1: Kuma komanzia moyo zona paka joy.
0: Asi la mwisho ni mapisha ini. 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
1: Hey.
0: Imagine. So what I'm trying to do right now is that kuti vaje vena ngwamene sivachita believe that ichola is real.
1: Yeah.
0: And so Mosho, are you ready for our first draw?
1: 100% ready.
0: Drum rolls, drum rolls. All right, so we're ready to do our first draw. For those of you vamene vakavakari kudauta onani koni mwamene vanzano vamawinira ndarama chabe so chabe.
1: Ish.
0: Mosho. I'm super excited.
1: Ndarama zamahara zora vantu vanga imwe shuwa. Ero futi tizapempa ako chabe. In case kuti vaje vamene vamverera zona pamene pa radio, vauze nkoni kuti njevere. 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Apo peve ndarama zimabo zingena che every single time. So imwe ngati stifikiza mau, you are as well playing a part in you advocating for this particular one, so that vaja vamene kondo pempa pempa maningi ndarama kuri imwe mubauza ta mukasiteya ko ndarama uko na kweve ziriko mnajairo ni pempa.
0: Okay,
1: yeah,
0: ati mwali wa msebanya uku pempa pempa sana. So pangeni ko mpia sha free pepa ro power 91.3 FM. That is courtesy of the Chola Mega Box. All right, we have our first win of the day.
1: Yeah, so if your number
0: If your number starts with 0570, then you should have to know that we're gonna give you a buzz just now, and not that. Olo abatiwa tumila phone indalama pamene pamene basanki wazbawina zangena kudala.
1: Automatically.
0: Eh, zangena. So let's make this one our winner. All right, let's go. Let's hear from them and see if they're going to pick up. But all in all, we want you to play the game. Okay.
1: Come on, come on,
0: Yalila,
1: come on.
0: Yalila, Yalila, Yalila, tente mbekeze vayanke.
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0: Awe telichabe bwino ndine Becky ni kutumilani ku Power 91.3 FM pa Ichola Megabox.
2: Yes.
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1: Oh, ah, okay.
0: Okay, okay. Anyways, so, congratulations atini wandani zina.
2: Ne Mary Musonda.
0: Mary Musonda mtumila kuti.
2: Ko Apex.
0: Apex.
1: Come on. Come on. Come on. I see the bad day, am I?
2: Okay.
0: Thank you so much, Madam Mary, and congratulations once more.
2: Okay, niti ana futi.
0: Tehani futi, mzapezi kama wina futi.
2: Okay, skomo.
0: All right, thank you so much, Madam Mary, and
2: okay, Adam.
1: Yeah.
2: Okay.
0: Okay.
1: Eish. Okay.
0: Just
1: okay.
0: Like that. Just like that.
1: Mm.
0: Just like that, someone is walking away with 150 kwacha, and they said they were just trying the game just now.
1: And finally, they just received that amount of money.
0: Atinezina mvela chabeko na bwana mvela ka message.
1: Come on, yumwe.
0: Jista buwachi.
1: Ah, silly buddy, huge congratulations to the madam herself. Zona ka budgeting imuli just tired. Mwaziwa kafunika.
0: Okay.
1: Yeah.
0: There you have it. Remember, this is Ichola Mega Box right here on Power 91.3. We are still making people winners, and if you want to win, make sure you are playing the game right now. I also want to give away to another person, but zembe kezako benangobate so that vasakambe ati awe muntu anichita bwanji vani gonga ine vapasa vantu vamebaziva iyai. So ndiye chance yanu yamene yamemuli nayo. Keep on playing Ichola Mega Box. Remember, it's *464*2#. Click option 1, click option 3, and you can click a ticket number of your choice. Otherwise, mverankoni chinyimbwe chichi kupasa nkoni my vibes because it's a Friday. And we give out to the last person, and then manje DJ Aliku boy can take you on with some cool music one time.

0: And of course, we are back. This is Ichola Mega Box, Power 91.3 FM. And congratulations, Ma Mary, all the way from Apex. She won herself 150 kwacha upon trying. Nota dia ikapena buanja tuwezwa fakapo 10 kwacha. Babo wakambatawe ya ilekani nyesepo futi nfakepo inango 10 kwacha. And see, this is why I say do not limit yourself. Ngati muli na 10 kwacha osa kamba tawe because wakamba pali 5 kwacha so lekani ni fake 5 kwacha. No, you can even put 10 kwacha, 25 kwacha, 30 kwacha depending on how much is in your pocket. Like I say, today's Friday and I want some people, more people actually to win. So for now, I'm still coming back on the Tamanga Drive, so the winning does not stop. So it's limitless play. You can continue to play as many times as you can. Remember, this voice is by the one and only B to the ECKY Kasuli Wapa Radio. Let's make our second draw of the day. I hope everybody's ready. So if you have been playing, I hope number Olofonian really pafupi. Let's do our second draw and have a second winner. Hey, DJ, Aliku Boy.
1: Wow.
0: A little boy. At Bwanja, abantu bakambati bafuna teyako, bafuna winner ko paichola, bafuna ko chita Bwanja, bachite encourage kuti bapitirize kuteya.
1: Vochita very simple, vochita very simple paichola. The only thing you need to do is dial star
0: 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If your number starts with 0752, just know that you are our second winner. And we are about to give your best just now. So I hope umzati yanka, because different vera excitement. Was one vera, wa Mary, wa menevezi wa jumpira. 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
1: Kuwina kufunika, it's a must. 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
0: Mm-hmm.
1: So ufunika che, ulikona something new, not something to dig out for.
0: Hey, atipuwa njikambe mufuti.
1: Something new.
0: Not something to dig out for.
1: Not something to dig out for. Uh-uh.
0: Alright, so we're about to give our second winner a buzz. I hope wazaya. So someone is asking, how do you play the game? So if you want to win on Ichola Mega Box, you need to dial *464*2#. You click option.
2: Hello.
0: Hello. How are you doing?
2: I'm fine.
0: Okay, so my name is Becky. I'm calling you from Ichola Mega Box.
2: Okay.
0: Yes, who am I speaking to and where are you from?
2: I'm from Kitwe, and my name is Kasham Kayaya.
0: Okay, Madam Kayaya, congratulations. You've won yourself 150 kwacha.
2: Thank you. I'm so excited.
0: Please check your messages and confirm if you have received.
2: I've received it, yes.
0: What does it say?
2: You have received 150.
0: Uh-huh.
2: Yeah.
0: Okay, thank you so much, Madam, and continue playing the game.
2: Okay, thank you.
0: All right, congratulations once more.
2: Okay.
0: Okay. The morning sounds fantastic, DJ.
1: Mm-hmm. It's a Friday. Wamba kuina na kudala wantu ka.
0: Natale kanche tibawini seko fast.
1: Very important. Very important.
0: All right. That is for our first draw. We're still coming back.

the Tamanga Drive. And if you want to win, remember, it's *464*2#. So *464*2#. You click option one, that is Power FM Lusaka. Click option three, that is your raffle, and you can select your ticket. So ticket starts from as little as 5 kwacha to 35 kwacha. 7 tickets are pro grabs. You can get which one you're more comfortable with. Like I said, let us enjoy the morning. Very soon it will be afternoon for us to have our lunch, but you can continue enjoying the cool music, the amazing music by the one and only DJ Aliku Boyalido. For me, be to the ECKY for now. Let me have some tea or maybe have some lunch. When I come back, we're coming back with full force to make more people winners. And we also have an amazing campaign that I'm going to come and talk about, where you can win yourself a phone. So if you play for 2 weeks, so every after 2 weeks, we are giving away 6 smartphones to 6 lucky winners. We're giving away 6 smartphones to 6 lucky winners. So you need to play each other for a duration of 2 weeks without missing or skipping a day. You stand a chance of winning a smartphone. 6 people winning 6 smartphones. All right, for me, be to the ECKY. I need to sign out for now. But like I said, I'll be back. I'm not going anywhere to make more people win the game. Otherwise, you're still locked in and tuned in to Power 91.3 FM. For me, Gugu.

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Long, yeah, and this one features Rachel and Leah. It's been long since I heard Nyimbo Rachel and Leah. How about Baker? But otherwise, very talented human beings. And we've been waiting for an EP, so I don't know when they are dropping their EP. But yeah, Nez Long has been dropping songs lately. He dropped a new song, which I'll be playing anytime soon. But yeah, shout out to Nez Long. Tishon came through with Intamfu and featuring Bow Chase. Jessica Links with Bloodkid also came through. Yeah, you're on the Z Shakedown with Aliko Boy Lido, and we are still here.

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New sorts of energy has arrived in your town. 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
1: Grandpa? 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
2: This right here? 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For him.
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2: For her.

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This is refreshing. This is Vatra. Mate.

Zone says it's still finish. Zone says it's here. J Rocks featuring Wade D, and they call this one Let's Have It. How are you having it on a Friday? 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
1: Mama na tu mwana wenu mure muyikatisha sana mama mulenga Natasha. Congratulations na muina phone. Now, when you're sitting like beating it because it just sounds so surreal, right? Yes, so I'm going to Natasha Mara when you are here, Star 474, and every day to the Quatama Dress from Pacon Television, about to some opera, I'm a phony, and then every weekend to some opera, 10,000 kwacha, Nangura Smart TV. So if you're a friend, you're a man, I'm going to tell you, I'm going to tell you, I'm going to tell you, I'm going to tell you, I'm going to tell you, I'm going to tell you, I'm going to tell you, I'm going to tell you, I'm going to tell you, I'm going to tell you, I'm going to tell you, I'm going to tell you, I'm going to tell you, I'm going to tell you, I'm going to tell you, I'm going to tell you, I'm going to tell you, I'm going to tell you, I'm going to tell you, I'm going to tell you, I'm going to tell you, I'm going to tell you, I'm going to tell you, I'm going to tell you, I'm going to tell you, I'm going to tell you, I'm going to tell you, I'm going to tell you, I'm going to tell you, I'm going to tell you, I'm going to tell you, I'm going to tell you, I'm going to tell you, I'm going to tell you, I'm going to tell you, I'm going to tell you, I'm going to tell you, I'm going to tell you, I'm going to tell you, I'm going to

0: Nin sebata mo rebidi ba, but how do you feel about it?
1: Because
0: never know what to do because Nancy Monaco is your phone. How can she tell you? When a table finger, quite a TV, so Mandi, pa Crown Television, could go TV, could DSTV, could consume Tamira. But we just want to say congratulations once more to allow me to meet a phone. I program to me if you want send a phone in. And remember that today, Mirombe MPID on Satio, Yapase Oksashanta, we are just going to tell you how you can get your phone. Congratulations once more and kudos to your child, Duatere. I know that's why you don't believe. Maybe if it was them, they could have believed or had a certain expression because it is them that actually played. So congratulations to you, Bamulengana Tiasha Omana, when you're not in Mokwatsu Mawina. Sometimes these little ones that we don't have a phone. We don't have a phone. But that is our lucky winner for the fourth day. We now cruise through to get it.
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5: 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On this draws, I'll be able to give out 200 kwachas to multiple winners who have worn themselves fair and square. That is a 200 kwacha. 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But remember, you can win as many times as you can. For every token bought from this Friday to Sunday, 18 hours, for a Honda Fit, for 10,000 kwacha cash, for a smart TV, the player will get a free token for 200 kwacha. So start dialing *474# and don't miss the game. And you can follow Crown Prime TV and Power TVs on Saturday and Sunday, 18 hours. Win big, the reign of prizes. So this instant, this moment, in this moment, I will be giving out 200 crutches to multiple winners who have won themselves the 200 crutches. Now, in case you're wondering, how did they win themselves those 200 crutches? They just played for a 5 crutches. So what they did is that they dialed *474# and they created an option where they are able to play for just a 5 kwacha, and that is the prize. So we have different prizes. Like I said, we do have a 10,000 kwacha cash, we do have a smart TV, we also do have smartphones that are ready to be given away to 3 lucky winners. So every single day we are giving away those smartphones, every single day we are giving away those 200 kwachas. But on specific days, Saturdays, we do give give away the 10,000 Kwacha cash. And on a Sunday, we do give away a smart TV. And guess what? It comes with a decoder to top it off. So make sure that you start playing by dialing *474 and start winning big. So let me start dialing my winners and find out if they have seen the money. Wherever you are, many of you meet, you'll be able to receive the money in the comforts of your home, in your account, and well, you'll be able to be happy because I know it's month end. Probably you have gotten paid, probably you haven't, and you're just waiting for a Kalito something. I can assure you the 200 Kwacha will go a long way for you. This weekend might be long, but keep on playing, and you can play as many times as you like, and you can win as many times as you can. So start playing right now, win big by dialing *474#. So I'm calling my first winner for the afternoon. I just want to find out if they have seen the money, 200 Kwacha in the account. So on the 29th of August 2026, which is tomorrow, we are officially giving away a Honda Fit. We are officially giving away a new car to its new lucky winner. Now, we do give away Honda Fits every month. So for the official draw for this month, August, is the 29th of August 2026. Hello.
1: Hello.
5: Hello. Hello. Good afternoon. How are you doing today?
1: Fine, and how are you?
5: I'm fine, thank you, ma'am. My name is Fortress. I'm calling you from Win Big Zambia.
1: Okay.
5: Yes, did you play Win Big yesterday?
1: Today in the morning.
5: Awesome. Okay, now guess what? You've won yourself a 200 Kwacha.
1: Thank you.
5: You are welcome, and congratulations to you.
1: Thank you.
5: Congratulations to you.
1: Thank you, thank you.
5: You are super welcome. Who am I speaking to? What's your name? I didn't catch your name.
1: My name is Bridget Kalwanyuenda.
5: Okay, where are you from?
1: I'm calling from Lusaka, Ngombe.
5: Okay, congratulations to you, Miss Bridget. Continue playing Win Big Zambia, and you can win as many times as you like.
1: Thank you.
5: You are so welcome.
1: Okay.
5: Have a great day. So just like that, I love how Miss Bridget is super excited. You are also going to be a winner. All you have to do is start dialing *474 and have a chance of winning and walking away as a winner. Remember, on the 29th of August, we are officially handing over the keys to your Honda Fit. A whole car is going to its new lucky winner. You have played, we have heard, and we appreciate you for playing Win Big Zambia. And we understand that you sacrifice your playing, and you just having the chance to play is really amazing. And nothing is impossible in Win Big Zambia, because you do have chances of winning other prizes, not just a 200 Kwacha. You also have chances of winning a smartphone. You also have chances of winning a smart TV. On top of that, there's a decoder that comes with it. You also do have a chance of winning a 10,000 Kwacha cash. Hello.
4: Hello.
5: Hello. Good afternoon. How are you doing today?
4: I'm fine.
5: I'm fine, thank you. My name is Fortress. I'm calling you from Win Big Zambia.
4: Oh, okay.
5: How are you doing today?
4: Fine,
5: huh? That's awesome to hear. Well, I'm here to tell you the good news. You have won yourself the 200 Kwacha that you played for.
4: thank you.
5: Oh, congratulations.
4: Thank you.
5: Oh, you are so welcome. I didn't catch your name. What's your name?
4: Mike.
5: Okay, Mike, where are you from?
4: Zimbabwe.
5: Okay, Mike, congratulations, and keep on playing Win Big Zambia.
4: Okay, thank you.
5: You are so welcome. So you can be the next Mike. In this instant, you can be the next one to walk away with a 200 Kwacha. So once you hear me doing the draws, remember, you do have a chance to win and walk away as a winner. Dial *474# and start winning big. When we talk about winning big, what big prizes are we talking about, you might ask? We are talking about a Honda Fit. Now, tomorrow, tomorrow, on Saturday. You know, we've been talking about it this entire week that no, officially we're handing over the Honda Fit to its new lucky winner. Yes, it is happening. It's going to be happening in real time. So make sure that you see for yourself that indeed a Honda Fit is being given away to one lucky winner. The person who played and they won, fair and square. And we also do have a 10,000 kwacha cash. All right. Hello.
6: Hello.
5: Hello. Good afternoon. How are you doing?
6: I'm okay. Thanks. And how are you?
5: I'm fine. Thank you as well. My name is Fortress. I'm calling you from Winbig, Zambia.
6: From Winbig, Zambia?
5: Yes. Did you play the Winbig game show?
6: Yeah.
5: Awesome. So I want to tell you the great news that you have won yourself a 200 kwacha.
6: Hey, thanks, Zoran. Thanks.
5: Congratulations to you.
6: Thank you.
5: What's your name?
6: Boniface June.
5: Okay, Boniface, where are you from?
6: I'm from Gingarume.
5: All right. Boniface, congratulations to you. Keep on playing Winbig Zambia.
6: Thank you. Keep on playing.
5: You're welcome. And have a lovely day.
6: Thank you.
5: Thank you. Okay, you can be the next Boniface. All you have to do is dial *474# and start winning big. We do have a smartphone, a smart TV, a 10,000 kwacha cash that is ready to be given away to one lucky winner. And remember, every single day, 60 people get to win and walk away with a 200 kwacha. All right, so just not one person, and not two, not three, but multiple winners are walking away as winners. So make sure that you start playing by dialing *474#. Remember, we do have other prizes that can be won, and we do have a Honda Fit that is ready to be given away to one lucky winner, and that is tomorrow. Mairo, Pasada Day, mark the date. The 29th of August is the official day that we are officially handing over, that is a new Honda Fit to its new lucky winner. I wonder who is going to win that and where they are going to be from. I wonder who is going to walk away as the winner. And I wonder why, I wonder where they are. I wonder what they're doing right now. Probably don't even know that they've won themselves a Honda Fit. They're going to find out tomorrow, by the way. And we're going to be officially handing over. Imagine you get a call from Winbig saying that you have won yourself a Honda Fit. How are you going to feel? What are you going to do? How are you going to... I don't know. Who are you going to tell? Who are you going to call? You'd be like, yeah, I was just trying out to see if it's working. And then it worked. I did indeed win myself a new Honda Fit. Ooh, I want to see the smile on their face. I want to see the happiness on their face that they have won themselves a new car, a Honda Fit. Probably they were budgeting to buy one. They were planning to buy another car, but they officially did. All right, so let me speak to another winner. Hello.
7: Hello.
5: Hello, good afternoon. How are you doing today?
7: I'm fine, thanks. And you?
5: I'm fine, thank you. My name is Fortress. I'm calling you from Winbig, Zambia.
7: Okay.
5: Did you play the Winbig game show?
7: Yes.
5: Awesome. Okay. What is your name and where are you from?
7: I'm from Lusaka. My name is Mwaka.
5: Okay. Mwaka, you have won yourself a 200 kwacha.
7: Thank you.
5: Congratulations to you.
7: Thank you. Thank you.
5: You are welcome. So what are you going to buy yourself in that 200 kwacha?
7: Best let me check.
5: Okay.
7: Yeah.
5: All right. Well, I wish you all the best and continue playing Winbig Zambia.
7: Thank you.
5: Okay, congratulations to you once more. And you have a blast, you have a great day. Maybe you just want to take yourself somewhere. You just want to have some lunch because you have lost appetite for Nshima. Well, you can do that. The 200 kwacha will go a long way and it will definitely help you. So wherever you are, remember you can play Winbig Zambia. The USSD code is *474#. All right, that is *474#. Are you ready for the official handover of a vehicle tomorrow? an automobile. Yes, it will be given away to one unlucky winner. That is tomorrow. Remember, you can also play by dialing *474#. Well, we are encouraging you to keep on playing. You can still play now. Since we're giving it out tomorrow, it doesn't mean that you have to stop playing. So wherever you are, give it a try. Dial *474# and get as many tokens as you can. It is a super weekend. And we know Saturday we have big win. We have a Honda Fit, okay? I'll continue saying this so that you understand that, you know what? Just give it a try. Play for the car. Or play for the 10,000 Kwacha Cash. So every Saturdays, we do give away 10,000 Kwacha Cash. And every Sundays, we do give away a smart TV to Abika Ponaka Dekoda Pamolo so that you appreciate and you understand that indeed, people are winning themselves big prizes. So start down at *474# and start winning big this instant. Wherever you are, the money will definitely reach you. And remember, you don't have to spend a lot of money for you to play. It's only costing you a 5 kwacha for you to win the 200 kwacha. It's not even costing you that much, but it is giving you these prizes in return. So start playing right now by dialing *474# and start winning big. So wherever you are, I just want to find out if you have seen the money and I'm Shimone Mpia so that we celebrate and we are happy together. Big win awards. Win big.
8: Hello.
5: Hello. 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
8: Mkwai.
5: Mwalite hapo win big.
8: Mkwai na stay hapo lelo.
5: Okay. Na mshimuna Mpia?
8: Mkwai na tufokile kama.
5: Tua ifo tu atasha sana. Na tibana nishi na?
8: Wamaki mayatayaka.
5: Okay. Muliba kuisa?
8: Kuloni.
5: Okay. Kukabwe?
8: Mkwai. Kuruancha.
5: Okay. Yeah. Okay. Well, mkonga nye pokte ya win big Zambia.
8: Okay.
5: Okay, congratulations to you once more. All right, so that's how we're doing it. Dial *474# and start winning big. Like I said earlier, we do have bigger prizes that will be given away tomorrow. So remember, tomorrow is the official draw that we are giving out a Honda Fit. So every month, we do give out a car every month. So for this month, we decided to pick 29th August as the auspicious date to officially hand over the vehicle. And we decided that, well, we might as well give out a 10,000 Kwacha Cash as well to a different winner. All right? So imagine you have played for the 10,000 Kwacha Cash and you have also played for the Honda Fit, which means you have won a car and you have also won yourself money for fuel.
9: Hello?
5: Hello.
9: Hello.
5: Hello. Good afternoon. How are you doing today?
9: I'm all right. How are you?
5: I'm fine, thank you. My name is Fortress. I'm calling in from Win Big Zambia.
9: From where?
5: Win Big Zambia.
9: Okay, all right, okay.
5: Yes. Okay, did you play Win Big Zambia yesterday?
9: Yes.
5: Okay, so I want to tell you the great news that you have won yourself a 200 kwacha.
9: Hello?
5: You have won yourself a 200 kwacha.
9: Thank you very much.
5: Congratulations to you.
9: Oh, thank you.
5: Okay, so thank how? You. What are you going to buy in that 200 kwacha?
9: I'll buy scrub and
5: himself. Oh, awesome. What's your name again?
9: Bridget.
5: Okay, where are you from?
9: From Spartan.
5: Okay, congratulations to you, Miss Bridget. We wish you all the best. Continue playing Win Big Zambia. Just check your account. You will definitely find the money.
9: All right.
5: You're welcome.
9: All right, good day.
5: Okay. All right, so that's how we're doing it right now, and that's how we're doing it right here. Remember, the 29th of August, 2026, which is tomorrow on a Saturday, we are officially giving away a new Honda Fit. Take a listen to this.
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I don't need you, Sinikofuna Futi. And this one is Chile One with Neighbor, the remix. And this one features Harmonize and Onesmus. Today feels like Chile One's day. Yeah? How you've been feeling the Chile One's album, Destiny? Chile One's just dropped a new album. It was album, yeah, new one. I don't know. A lot of people have been dropping albums. So, since I've been a culture, I took out my albums. But yeah, we'll be discussing that on the Z Check. Dian, we'll make sure that we hear from you the reason why people are dropping albums. Are albums selling? Are they giving ima pasama sales, ima numbers? Like, why are people dropping albums? That's what I will be talking about on the Z Check, Dian. But yeah, Toela Kaira came through with Nakupenda, which features Chester and Chile One. Himself. So yeah, welcome to the Z Checkdown nomination powered by the Wildcat. My ziva che Wildcat. Wildcat kwa numagula kuti. Olo day inveka slow pa jam veka mungat mamba kusila kunchito. Madia monsi maga insi mama kambati ni Puritan. So but yeah, when you feel like you've started dozing, just get yourself a Wildcat. Mwako che Wildcat vene jivibwede lemo. So yeah, you can catch us, you can come through on the Z Checkdown. You can give us your nominations. You can vote for your favorite song. Yeah, so the number to call is 0955-997-997 or 0979-192-485, 0955-997-997 or 0979-192-485. David Chita Panopa Z Shake Down. So which track have you been feeling? My Rotisha Countdown. The track Bwanja Mene Mumvila. And like, we... Nezunagamba kudala. Tidero, imeka munga nchile one day. They don't dare Chile One, because Chile One drop an album. So I want to hear your views. Nifuna mvela album ya Chile One. Mwimvela bwanji. Is it? Okay, mama kambati, music ya Mzambia, mama mveka mungati ni fine wine. It's a whereby like people are listening, and then yenda chai kwezeka. Mveka mungati ni flop, but yenda kwezeka with days. Yenda chai kwezeka, but yeah. So welcome on board Ugandan Airlines. 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

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It's in the places you go, the people you meet, the things you do. 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

Osaka. 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Number 8.

song has been on the countdown for a long, long time. You people have been voting for it. And I'm not making sure that Nyimbo Che Ili pop a countdown. And that has been great. Mordecai came through. Mordecai was on number 8, Chef 107, Shadow Boxing on number 9, and number 10 was JC Kalinks with Finally. You people have been voting a lot, huh? Tien Tizim Votela JC Kalinks, and you know that it's the heartbeat crowd cheer now. You know that when you need that energy, you know, the drink that brings the vibe when you need to keep moving. World Cup Energy is doing that. So, Funitako Church, World Cup Energy, to make sure that the day keeps on moving, the Friday keeps on moving. You need those vibes. Yafuni Ikache. And to those who love entertainment, I've got some exciting news for all music lovers out there. Superstar Ricky Hassan is coming to Zambia for a spectacular live concert. It all happening on Saturday, August 29th, 2026. Ricky Hassan is live in Zambia. Mark your calendars, because this is one event you definitely don't want to miss. Ricky Hassan will be gracing the stage to perform all his hits live, bringing his amazing tunes right here in Zambia. And that's not all, he's bringing some incredible Zambian artists along with him. So the concert will feature an all-star lineup including Chameleon, Roberto Mumbayachi, FJ, Nova, Amandla, Mordecai, and Rooster. Yes, you hear that right. Some of Zambia's finest artists are teaming up with Ricky Hassan for a night of music you never forget. It's Saturday, August 29th, 2026. That's the date to remember. Ricky Hassan live in Zambia. Get your tickets now and make sure you are there, because it's going to be an incredible night of great music and entertainment. And listen, spread the word, grab your friends, make sure you're with your friends, and let's make this the biggest concert of the year. You don't want to be the one hearing about it next day. You need to be there experiencing it live. August 29th, 2026, Ricky Hassan live in Zambia, featuring Chameleon, Roberto Mumbayachi, FJ, Nova, Amandla, Mordecai, and Rooster. Be part of the history and join us for once a lifetime concert event. Tune in for more updates and don't miss out. Get your tickets now and be ready for an amazing night with Ricky Hassan and an incredible lineup of Zambian talent. See you there. And it's obvious tomorrow, huh? Weekend in Ambache, Obaba. Ambache, and make sure you are there tomorrow. So the nominations for the Z Shakedown Top 10. This is brought to you by Wildcat Energy Drink. Don't touch that dial. Let's continue playing the good music and continue requesting for your songs. Mwaizi wa number ka 0955-997-997. Nichi mwafika pano mwamvotela muntu amene mfuna angale pa top 10 asachokepo. Make sure that mwavotela.

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Ati my sugar, Drifter Trek, Frank Rowe, Fire Department, huh? That's Drifter Trek with Plus One now on the Z Shakedown. And I played you Dove D, Jenzi Abuela Pafesti. I was my kombuka, I said Dove D, sharing Godi Zambia. Dove D Zambia came in with Godi Zambia. So a lot of people have been asking where Dove D has been. I hosted Dove D here on the Z Shakedown, and he said a lot of things, and he's got a song which features Kim and J-Rox. It's the one that he was premiering. So at my konda janyimbo, you can do the needful, you can vote for it. Make sure you vote for it, and we are going to play it on the Z Shakedown. 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We're back at it on the Z Shakedown on a Friday like this. Are we going Kushoya Rike Hassan? Have we bought tickets? Chizalila, Milo, guys. The weekend is just starting. Milo, chizalila. Chizakwenke muka. But otherwise, apandye petima kamba ma. Bye-bye. It has been great. Thanks for your phone calls, for your messages. I've seen your texts. Ndia manyimbo etili za request yaona. And I've seen your votes. Chizakumananso. Milo, same time, same place on the Z Shakedown. But don't touch that dial, because Tamanga will be coming through. It has been yours truly, Aliku Boy Ili Do. Catch me again tomorrow as we're doing the countdown from 14 hours to 18 hours here on your favorite radio. And

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1: Human rights and democracy specialist calls for truth and rule of law in Mundubile matter. Secretary to the Treasury Felix Nkulukusa says debt restructuring is Zambia's debt service burden. 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

0: Zambian music are Zambian music tracks rather are so contagious. They actually got a chance to spill into Tumanga this afternoon. My name is Cookie Ann Preston. That is Goodson Chizo and Epo Aila features JC Kalinks. Before this, we had Mafiki Zolo in Love Potion. This is Tumanga 913 on Power 91.3 FM Lusaka. And of course, I'm going to be with you till 6. So be sure to brace yourself for a wonderful time. And in case there are things that you missed out on, guess what? We are catching up on all of that good. Don't fret. Be sure to get in touch with us on 0955-997-997. Do let us in on how it's going on your end from one Tumanga to another. Hang in there. That's our message to you, of course. Now, do stay tuned. Shortly, we'll be having your business update. And later, Powertainment News, weather update. And also, we'll be looking at what's trending in the country at the moment in your Zen and Afro Roundup. Well, you may not know what's going on in Africa. Maybe you do get the gist. But then the thing is, we're giving you the total lowdown, so be sure to stay with us.
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0: The Food Reserve Agency, FRA, said it's not buying maize from traders, as the agency only purchases produce from farmers. Meanwhile, the FRA says the congestion being experienced at some depots can be attributed to the failure by farmers to follow the procedure that has been put in place for crop purchase. Some farmers in Kasama were complaining that Kasama Central FRA satellite depot had delayed to purchase their maize, stating that the agency was giving preferential treatment to maize traders. Elsewhere in the business world, the Zambia Statistics Agency, ZAMSTAT, says the annual inflation rate for August 2026 declined to 6.2% from 6.5% recorded in July 2026. Meanwhile, President Hakainde Hichilema says the reduced inflation shows that government's hard work over the past 5 years is paying off. The central bank set the inflation target between 6 to 8%. For the past few months, the inflation rate has been within that target. Speaking during a briefing on Thursday, ZAMSTAT's acting statistician general, Dr. Chola Nakazwedaka, said the decline meant that, on average, prices of goods and services increased by 6.2% between August 2025 and August 2026. That's your business update on Power. 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
0: 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And of course, you stand a chance of winning yourself some money when you take part in the Win Big game. Simply dial *474# and just like that, you stand a chance of winning yourself some money. There's a 200 kwacha waiting for you and it's actually screaming your name like, hey, play the game. And if you don't play the game, well, you don't get to win. So meaning you need to take advantage of this opportunity of a lifetime, because winning is just, it's a habit. It ought to be a habit, right? You need to carry that winner lifestyle, that winner vibe, and of course that winner performance. When I say winner performance, well, I mean that you need to be consistent. The more you play, the more your numbers actually show up in the system, and the higher your chances are of winning. It's a happy Friday from Win Big. Simply

0: 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And, well, are you ready for a super weekend? Well, simply dial *474# and get as many tokens as you can. It's a super weekend at Win Big. 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Win big, the reign of prizes. I am super excited for you, and I'm excited for myself because I get to share about the Win Big experience, where you stand a chance of winning yourself awesome prizes. Now, as we get down into, you know, get down into the show today, we will be making calls to our lucky winners. And if you're one of the lucky winners, well, you ought to be excited because you are awesome. You did take the first step for as low as 5 kwacha. You played to win a 200 kwacha. Now, let's get started with today's lucky winners. So we're making calls. Now, remember, when you do play the game, you need to stay really close to your phone. Exercise some faith, hey? Exercise some faith, because you could potentially be a lucky winner courtesy of Win Big Zambia. Now, remember, the more you play, the higher your chances of winning. So we're dialing up the first number. And I know this call is coming to you. Yeah, are you feeling lucky today, though? Well, you best feel lucky, because good things are coming your way, and all you need to do is embrace the beautiful things that are actually coming into your life. So we are calling our first lucky winner. I'm very excited on your behalf, and you ought to be excited for yourself as well. So we are calling our first lucky winner. The number is potentially going to be ringing in a few seconds. Yeah, there we go. That's the way to do it. So now the number is ringing right now, and while it's ringing, remember, you can also create an opportunity for yourself simply by dialing *474#. Hello, you're live on the Win Big Show. How you doing? Hello? Hello, can you hear me? Hello?
1: Hello?
0: Hi, how are you doing?
1: Fine, and you?
0: I'm doing amazing. My name is Cookie, and I'm calling you from Win Big Zambia. What is your name?
1: Zando Mzee.
0: Hello?
1: Hello.
0: What's your name?
1: Zando Mzee.
0: Zandwe Muzea.
1: Yes.
0: All right. Zandwe Muzea, nice to meet you. Guess what? You've won yourself a 200 kwacha courtesy of Win Big Zambia.
1: Thank you.
0: Yeah, welcome. Which part of Zambia are you tuned in from?
1: Mazabuka.
0: Nice to know. Well, do enjoy the money. And have you already played for the Honda Fit?
1: No.
0: Did you know that there's going to be the giveaway of a Honda Fit tomorrow?
1: Oh.
0: Yes. So you can potentially be a lucky winner simply by playing as well for the Honda Fit or the 10,000 kwacha.
1: All right.
0: Do have yourself a lovely afternoon, and congratulations once again.
1: Thank you. Same to you.
0: You are welcome. Thank you. So, yeah, that was Miss Muzea right there. So we are actually going to be calling our next lucky winner. I hope you are excited, because this call is possibly coming to you. Stay really close to your phone. And if you're not close to your phone, make sure the person who has your phone in their hands actually does bring the phone to you. And if you have somebody that's really close to you that's able to pick up calls for you, even better. They'll put you on hold. They'll put us on hold, and they'll bring the phone to you, and we will talk to you. That's what makes it all more, exciting and more, heartwarming. So now we are calling our next lucky winner. Make sure you stay really close to your phone when you play the game, so that we get to have a conversation with you. Now the number is ringing. Okay. So be sure to dial *474# now to stand a chance of winning yourself a 200 kwacha even now.
2: Hello.
0: Hello. How are you doing?
2: Yeah, I'm fine. How are you?
0: I'm doing great. My name is Cookie, calling you from Win Big Zambia. What is your name?
2: Okay, Win. You're calling me from where?
0: Win Big Zambia.
2: Yes.
0: What is your name, sir?
2: I'm Srukena Monde.
0: Mr. Simukena Monde, congratulations. You've won yourself a 200 kwacha, courtesy of Win Big Zambia.
2: Okay.
0: Yes. Which part of Zambia are you tuned in from?
2: I'm in Lusaka.
0: You're in Lusaka. I'm very excited for you. I hope you're also excited to receive this money.
2: Yes.
0: All right. So what are you going to do with the money?
2: I'm on hold.
0: Pardon?
2: Just a bit.
0: Okay.
2: Hello.
0: Yes. Yes, Mr. Monde. Okay. So that was Mr. Monde right there. He's a lucky winner. And, you know, the money just rose in directly. There's no need to even, you know, doubt it at all. The money is already in your mobile money account. And remember, you can also utilize the opportunity simply by dialing *474# now to stand a chance of winning. Winners are actually being picked as we speak right now. So make sure that your number is one of the numbers that is being picked today. Don't wait until the end of the show. Make sure you play as many times as possible. I want to have a conversation with you. Get playing real quick, and so that we can actually, you know, ensure that you have yourself a 200 kwacha too. So now we are calling our next lucky winner. Remember to dial *474# now to stand a chance of winning, courtesy of Win Big Zambia. We're now calling our next lucky winner. So make sure you play as many times as you can, real, real quick, so that you find yourself in the draw. Okay. Okay, so finally. Hello, how are you doing?
3: Hello.
0: Hi, how are you doing?
3: I'm fine, how are you?
0: I'm fine. My name is Cookie, calling you from Win Big Zambia. You are live on radio. Who are we talking to?
3: So this is Shalom.
0: Hello?
3: Shalom.
0: Oh, Shalom, you are now ready to talk?
3: Yes.
0: Okay, I was saying congratulations, you won yourself a 200 kwacha. What are you going to do with the money?
3: Oh.
0: Yes.
3: Oh, thank you.
0: You are absolutely welcome. Do have yourself a lovely afternoon.
3: Yes.
0: All right. It looks like there's a bit of a connectivity issue where Shalom is right now. However, congratulations to Shalom. He's won himself a 200 kwacha. So let's now talk to our next lucky winner. So remember, it's real simple. It's real easy. All you need to do is make sure that you play as many times as you can. Even as the show ends, your number will still be in the system, meaning that you actually stand a chance of winning tomorrow. But then it's nice when you play during the show, because your number might just appear here and during the draw. Hello, how are you doing?
4: Hello?
0: Hello, how are you doing?
4: Okay.
0: Hello, Muli Bwanji. Bwino, inendine kuki, niku tumilani kuchoke la ku Win Big Zambia. Ndi mwandani zina yanu?
4: Mwa Kriston.
0: Hello?
4: Mwa Kriston.
0: Ba mwewa, congratulations, mwina 200 kwacha, courtesy of Win Big Zambia.
4: Okay.
0: Yes, where are you tuned in from? Which part of Zambia are you tuned in from?
4: Okay, thanks.
0: Hello?
4: Na ingia mubao.
0: Na ingila. Muni kuisa apa?
4: Ni Kumpulungu.
0: Kumpulungu, congratulations. Yeah, so that's our lucky winner right there. So we're calling up our next lucky winner. It's exciting. Now remember, even when you call, you can always teach me your mother tongue. I am here to learn. I'm very excited because you know what? I'll be a multilingualist by December. Trust me. Actually, test me by December. So now let's try and call our next lucky winner and... you know, I'm very, very excited because we have a lot of winners. Now, imagine it. I mean, you don't even have to imagine. I mean, look at this. Picture this. Every day, there are 60 winners who are giving away money. And everybody gets to walk away with a 200 kwacha. It just goes directly into the mobile money wallet. Hello, you're live on the Win Big Show. How are you doing?
5: Hello.
0: Hi, how are you doing?
5: How are you, madam?
0: I'm fine. How are you?
5: I'm okay.
0: My name is Cookie, and I'm calling you from Windbeek, Zambia. What is your name?
5: Kombe Mazimba.
0: Mr. Mazimba, congratulations. You've won yourself a 200 kwacha, courtesy of Windbeek, Zambia.
5: Yes, madam.
0: Yeah, ciao, mama. Samba muli kuisa.
5: Abandi kumpulungu.
0: Kumpulungu. Awe mtu shitide kwe savi.
5: Awe mwisakamana, madam, mwisakamana.
0: Mwalite ya for the Honda Fit.
5: Matite ya lero.
0: Mwachite ya lero. Okay, chawama. So just make sure mwalite ya fye. Kulina 10,000 kwacha yo ba Windbeek Zambia ba lepeza. So be sure to take advantage, right?
5: Okay, madam, don't worry, please.
0: All right. Have yourself a lovely afternoon and enjoy that money.
5: Okay.
0: All right. Tuatotela. I'm quiet. So just like that, all the way from Pulungu, he's won himself some money. And if he likes, he can even have roasted fish. That's just how great this is. And even spice it up and have it with a drink. I mean, let me tell you, money that rolls in from as low as 5 kwacha and then it becomes a 200 kwacha. Are you kidding me? What happens is that all my plans, all my dreams will come to life. You know how? Because every time it's very important to be consistent so that you keep winning and winning and winning. There's no such thing. You actually can continue to play so that your number remains in the system so that you are actually a potential lucky winner each and every time. This really, really, really just excites me. Trust me when I tell you this. So we're calling our next lucky winner. Very excited for our lucky winner. Even before we have a conversation, now Windbeek Zambia is giving away a Honda Fit on the 29th of August. This is just tomorrow. And of course, on Sunday as well, there's going to be a giveaway, a special giveaway. And in case you haven't heard about this, let me run you through it, yeah? So there's a special offer, right? For every token bought this Friday to Sunday at 18 hours for a Honda Fit and for a 10,000 kwacha and, of course, for a smart TV. The player will get a free token of 200 kwacha and all you need to do is dial *474# in order for you to get that free token and, of course, to don't miss the game. Follow Crown TV, Prime TV and, of course, Power TV on Saturday and Sunday at 18 hours. Win big, the reign of prizes, and it's already begin to rain prizes over here, so be sure to take advantage of this opportunity. I know I say this all the time, it's because I believe in it. I've seen it work, I've seen it happen for so many people, and I wouldn't like to see you miss. Oh wait, hold on, we're just gonna try that again. We're just going to try that number again. Now, it's because I've seen this work for others, and it will be totally unfair if I choose to keep this information to myself. So many lives have been turned around. Imagine just for five kwacha, you win yourself a 200 kwacha. What an investment. And we've had lucky winners, some of whom have actually won 5 times. Can you believe it? Well, be sure to play. Hello, hello, how are you doing?
6: Good, how are you, madam?
0: How are you doing?
6: I'm very grateful. I'm good, madam. How are you?
0: I'm fine. My name is Cookie, and I'm calling you from Windbeek, Zambia. Who am I talking to?
6: You are talking to Mr. Lonely Luvinga, madam.
0: Mr. Lonely Luvinga, you will not be lonely anymore. You and I will be together, courtesy of Windbeek, Zambia.
6: Thank you, madam. I receive.
0: You are welcome. Congratulations. You won yourself that 200 kwacha, courtesy of Windbeek, Zambia.
6: Thank you very much, madam.
0: You are welcome. Which part of Zambia are you tuned in from?
6: Sorry?
0: Which part of Zambia are you tuned in from?
6: At Makeni.
0: In Makeni, in Lusaka?
6: Yes, yes, madam.
0: Well, guess what? Enjoy yourself that money and make sure you have fun with it and also play for the Honda Fit.
6: Thank you very much, madam.
0: You are welcome.
6: Sorry, but I get surprised in Tarisibuga.
0: Hey, but jaman tuwe ama yes, and dia ama winaka.
6: Thank you very much, madam.
0: You are absolutely welcome. Do enjoy your day.
6: Yes, madam. Thank you very much.
0: You're welcome. Now, these are the voices that we want to hear. Yeah? Very jovial man, excited to receive that money. He played the game. Now the money is working for him. I mean, let the money work for you. When you do play the game, the money now starts to roll in and you're shocked. You're like, hold on, I was just trying. And yes, good things come to those who try, right? Yeah. I remember being told a story that, you know, just being found in the house all the time wasn't going to get me anywhere. Guess what? But in Big Zambia, Abu Abuela, and then proved that notion wrong. I actually made money from the corner of my bed. Can you believe it? Because it's easy. It's a USSD code that you need to dial. You don't have to go to the corner. You don't have to go to you know, Ngwerere. You don't have to go to Mafinga Hills or Munani Hills for you to be able to play the game. You can actually play it absolutely in your situation. You can actually play it no matter where you're situated. So we are calling our next lucky winner. Let me tell you, money and love go together. You know what I mean? Yes, money and love go together. Why I'm saying money and love go together? Money is easy to make. And you can actually make that money real quick and in a hurry. Simply dial *474# now in order to play. And, of course, I've got some very beautiful people in the building. Say hello. Say hello to our lucky winners.
7: Hello. Good afternoon.
8: Are we able also to win?
7: Yeah.
0: Yes, you are.
7: Are you sure?
0: Yes, you are.
7: As members of staff?
0: Yes, okay. Yes, you
7: Let
0: are.
7: Let me just try that.
0: Kuchosi na kuchewa present about game because Singapore gingireni. So anyway, let me tell you, the reason is that we are very well taken care of by Win Big Zambia. And then you can simply play the US, dial the USSD code. Let me tell you, me, I know that I've got a number of people, there are a number of you who are tuned in right now, and you're probably like me, in a social bando, in Masira. There are times whereby I come with energy, I'm talking, but then I get tired of, you know, at some point, I get tired. So you might just be like me. Let me tell you, you can even make that money, even when you're taking a shower, dial the USSD code. You can be in the garden by yourself, reading a book and dialing the USSD code. *474#, make that money, baby girl. Make that money. Make that money. Well, we're going to be taking a quick break, and when we come back, we're going to be calling more lucky winners. And I hope you win. Dial the USSD code *474# now in order to play.
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0: That's right, why not you? Just ask Mlenga here what it's for.
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4: Kumatiero, Mlenga Natasha, Mwalite, ako win big game show. 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Yes, so

0: Then she went there with a believer. 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

0: mandi pa Crown Television, ku Go TV, ku DSTV, kuri konsoko mletambira. But we just want to say congratulations once more. Tuwala mitumina phone, nga yakwa program tumeyo fio mwala senda phone yenu. And remember, tatule mirombe mpia hili onsati yo, ya pase yo kusha shanta, we are just going to tell you how you can get your phone. Congratulations once more and kudos to your child, Duarte. I know that's why you don't believe. Maybe if it was them, they could have believed or had a certain expression because it is them that actually played. So congratulations to you. Sometimes it's these little ones that we don't have a phone. But that is our lucky winner for the fourth day. We now cruise through to get it.
1: 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My name is Cookie M. Preston. Thank you so much for joining us.
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1: 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Ten tiani so that you stand a chance of winning yourself a 150 kwacha for as low as 5 kwacha. Ya manche kutea. 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Munga chinje kwa dem. Munga pangeko kche weekend. Weekend ipangike, courtesy of Itrolo Mega Box, right here on Power 91.3 FM Lusaka. My name is Cookie M. Preston, and I can safely tell you that the money is coming your way in a little bit. Make sure that you are a lucky winner on Itrolo Mega Box. Every day we have a lucky winner. Now be sure to tune in on the Z Shakedown and join B to the E to the CKY Becky as she takes it all the way through, as she runs you through how to play the game and how you can possibly make an extra buck. And then you can also catch us right here on Tamanga 913, where we get to have a wonderful time together and make money while we're at it. Inyama Tamanga Che. And if you do fancy yourself being a Tamanga, this game is definitely for you. Make sure that you enjoy the money. And if you thought I was kidding even in the first place, well, I'm not playing. I'm not lying. But I am truly playing Itrolo Mega Box. Now, when you hear this song, just know that people are already playing. Right after the ad break, we're going to be doing a draw. Make sure that you play right now. *464*2#.

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0: 1,000 something line features YC on it. We had This Is London with Pina Colada featuring Iris Star. Cabs of the Smoke came through with yet another one, Eningi, and features Jelik and Mtunzi, Mikez and Simi on it. This is Tamanga 913. And in case you missed out, the good that's been going on around us, well, you best catch up. Now, this is the best way to catch up. There's beautiful news. And for you who is coming to Lusaka or possibly lives in Lusaka, well, let me tell you, this is great news. You better pay close attention to this because something awesome is coming to you. So now, OK Furniture is opening its doors in Lewanika on the 31st of August. 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
0: The time has finally arrived to when we are actually about to do the giveaway. Are you ready for it? Well, we are about to have a lucky winner, over 150 kwacha. I'm very excited for you. And it's absolutely amazing knowing that there is a lucky winner who's about to walk away with money. I'm very excited and you ought to be excited as well because this money is coming directly to your mobile money account. So we are running the figures right now. And oh my goodness, I can't wait. I really, really can't wait. We're about to call the lucky winner. We're about to pick a number. Here we go. And the system has already selected a number. Trust and believe, even I don't know who the winner is. So we are about to call the number right now of our lucky winner. So here it goes. We are actually dialing that number. And I am very excited even before we have the conversation with the lucky winner. So now I hope that this phone is actually going to ring. I do know that you get busy sometimes. Maybe you're at work. Maybe you're at home. Maybe you're in the check a PJ somewhere. The thing is that whatever it is that brings in money, for as low as 5 kwacha, look, you can actually win Ichola Mega Box. You can win Ichola Ibege Badala. That's what you can win courtesy of Ichola Mega Box. We're actually calling our lucky winner and I hope that they pick up their phone. The phone is ringing right now. Please, please, please come to the phone. You've actually won yourself a 150 kwacha courtesy of Ichola Mega Box. My name is Cookie M. Preston, by the way. I'm the bearer of great news. So now I hope you do come to the phone. And in case you haven't played on Ichola Mega Box, simply dial *464*2# in order to play on Ichola Mega Box. I'm very excited for you. Even though you're not picking up your phone, please, my lucky winner, yankan kon phone. We're going to try to call the number again. And I hope you do pick up the phone. It's just nice. It's just blissful. Queen, that's all. So be sure to pick up the phone. I can't wait to have a conversation with you. I'm very excited. *464*2# is the USSD code that you need to dial now to stand a chance of winning yourself some money, courtesy of Ichola Megabox. For as low as 5 kwacha, you stand a chance of winning. Unfortunately, our lucky winner has not picked up. But the good part is, my lucky winner, the money is in your mobile money account. I am so sad that you haven't picked up your phone and I hope that we can still call you again. I hope we can call you tomorrow. I hope we can call you on Monday. We're very excited for you and I hope that you do see the money now. And maybe they're far away from their phone, but we're stalling a little bit for them. And by the way, you can actually play today. Play Ichola Mega Box simply by dialing *464*2#. And be sure to also take advantage of the smartphone draw, where you stand a chance of being a winner as well.
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0: EC said to rerun Mandevu parliamentary elections. Police warn against unlawful protest ahead of inauguration. In international news, UN chief says additional $1.1 billion urgently needed to fight Ebola outbreak. And in sports, Kenya's world record holder, Sal, withdraws from Berlin Marathon.
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0: With upfront and reliable news every day, my name is Abigail Trassis. The Electoral Commission of Zambia, ECZ, has resolved to hold a fresh parliamentary election in Mandevu constituency in Lusaka district. The decision follows a security incident at the constituency's results totaling centre during the aggregation of National Assembly results from the August 13th general election. ECZ Chief Electoral Officer Brown Kasaro says unknown individuals attacked the totaling center, destroyed result transmission kits and fled with all election documentation. Mr. Kasaro says the incident has made it impossible for the returning officer to declare the Mandevu parliamentary election results. He says the commission has therefore resolved to conduct a fresh parliamentary election in the constituency. Mr. Kasaro says the date for the fresh election will be announced in due course. The ECZ says the decision follows an official report from the Lusaka District Electoral Officer, dated August 18, 2026. The Zambia Police Service has warned individuals and groups against organizing or participating in unlawful processions and protests ahead of the presidential inauguration scheduled for Tuesday, September 1st, 2026. Inspector General of Police Grafo Masumba says they have received credible intelligence indicating that some groups and individuals are planning to incite members of the public to take part in unlawful activities at various locations across the country, including during the inauguration ceremony. Mr. Masumba has also raised concerns over efforts to mobilize people to protest against the detention of suspects currently in police custody. Mr. Masumba acknowledged that Article 21 of the Constitution guarantees freedom of assembly and association, but stressed that the right must be exercised within the law and subject to limitations necessary to maintain public safety and order. He says it will deal firmly in accordance with the law with anyone who organizes, facilitates, supports or participates in unlawful activities. He has further cautioned the public against being incited into violence, obstructing lawful activities or engaging in any conduct that amounts to a criminal offense. Mr. Musamba has assured that all persons in custody are being accorded their constitutional and legal rights. He has called on the public to remain calm, law-abiding and cooperative with law enforcement agencies during this period.
4: In this regard, any person who participates in, organizes, facilitates or otherwise supports unlawful activities will be dealt with firmly in accordance with the law. Members of the public are further cautioned against allowing themselves to be incited or mobilized into acts of violence, obstruction of lawful activities, or any other conduct that constitutes a criminal offense. We wish to reaffirm that all persons in police custody are being accorded their constitutional and legal rights.
0: In another development, human rights champion and democracy specialist Ngande Mwananjiti has called for truth, evidence and the rule of law to guide the handling of the matter involving 2026 losing presidential candidate Brian Munduwile and his running mate Makhebi Zulu. Mr. Mwananjiti says instability can have implications elsewhere, a position he says is shared by President Hakainde Hichilema and the United Nations. He says the United Nations, through its Security Council, has a mandate to promote international peace and security.
5: The UN in Zambia now finds itself seized with a matter that has unsettled the country. Munduwile and Makhebi reportedly sought temporary refuge, raising questions about what prompted their decision and whether it is connected to the reported Kablonga operation. Let's wait. The reported allegations of terrorism financing and military training abroad add further complexity to an already sensitive electoral environment. The UN and others therefore have to balance competing concerns while remaining guided by imperatives of peace, security and the rule of law. A solution may not be far away if the focus remains firmly within the UN's mandate. What has complicated matters is the spread of lies, innuendo, and falsehoods. In such delicate circumstances, the truth, evidence, and the law must remain the safest guide to preserve Zambia.
0: In international news, United Nations Secretary General Antonio Guterres is calling for an additional $1.1 billion to support efforts to contain the Ebola outbreak in Eastern Democratic Republic of Congo. Guterres says the UN's $2.13 billion response plan is only 48% funded, warning that critical operations could run out of money as the outbreak continues to spread. He says international attention and resources are failing to match the situation on the ground. The outbreak is being worked worsened by insecurity, displacement, a strike by health workers, and increased population movements. The World Health Organization has warned that the outbreak could surpass the 2014 to 2016 West Africa Ebola outbreak, which killed more than 11,000 people and remains the deadliest on record. Although the current outbreak was officially declared in May, health authorities believe the virus had been circulating since February. The outbreak has now spread from 3 health zones to nearly 60, with many cases and deaths being recorded outside monitored contacts within communities. The outbreak is being caused by the Bundibugyo virus, for which there are currently no approved vaccines or treatments, although clinical trials for potential vaccines and treatments have begun. Still in international news, Algeria has declared 3 days of national mourning following wildfires that have killed 12 people and injured dozens more. President Abdelmadjid Tebboune announced the mourning period on Thursday as firefighters continued battling fires in the northeastern province of Djigel. Algeria's civil protection says more than 190 fires were recorded across the country in the previous 24 hours, with 46 still burning. We now take a break and will return shortly with sports news.
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0: Kenyan marathon world record holder Sebastian Sau has withdrawn from this year's Berlin Marathon due to injury. The 31-year-old defending champion confirmed he will miss the September 27th race but did not disclose details of the injury. Sau was expected to return to competitive action following his historic performance at the London Marathon in April, where he became the first man to run a record-eligible marathon in under 2 hours, clocking 1 hour, 59 minutes and 30 seconds. Sal says he is disappointed to miss the race while thanking the organizers and fans for their support. His withdrawal leaves the men's field wide open, while the women's race is expected to feature Ethiopia's Assefa, who recently set a new women's marathon world record in London. The Berlin Marathon will be held on September 27th, with Sal's return to competition now delayed as he recovers from injury. And on that sporting note, we've come to the end of the Power FM Evening News. For more upfront and reliable news, be sure to follow us on Facebook by searching for the Power News Network page. Before we go, hear the headlines once more. ECZ to rerun Mandevu parliamentary elections. Police warn against unlawful protests ahead of inauguration. In international news, UN chief says additional $1.1 billion urgently needed to fight Ebola outbreak. And in sports, Kenya's world record holder Sau withdraws from Berlin Marathon. This has been the Power FM Evening News. Thank you for joining us and do have a lovely evening.
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0: Good afternoon to you, or is it good evening? 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

Yeah, you're welcome for the inspiration, I guess. Yeah, please, I would actually, I'm actually curious to hear it though.

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1: Ladies and gentlemen, Mac 44 and Solomon Blow. 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

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Why I feel like teaching, I got feel like teaching a PFI. 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